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0: Coming up, Bina News at 8, petrol and diesel prices slashed in new adjustment, strong first quarter local economic growth recorded as inflation eases. In South Africa, Madlangau Commission says Feroz Khan unable to testify due to conditions. Continentally, Uganda confirms isolated Marburg virus case during Ebola surveillance. And in the US, Trump rejects conflict claims over crypto wealth.
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0: 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BizNews.
1: I am Leonard Vitbien with your Biz News. International Relations and Trade Minister Selma Ashipala Musavi has encouraged American businesses and investors to strengthen partnership with Namibia by investing in sectors that drive value addition to natural resources, industrialization, and technology transfer, according to News on One. She made the call earlier this week during the 250th America Independence Day celebrations in Windhoek ahead of the official event to take place tomorrow, the 4th of July. South Africa's Department of Agriculture has welcomed a new group of veterinarians to its import and export unit as it continues efforts to regain access to key international markets and strengthen agricultural trade. Department spokesperson Prince Mtsweni says the veterinarians' expertise will help unlock new export opportunities and support the reopening of markets affected by the foot and mouth disease outbreak in South Africa. Mali has established a new state entity to regulate its growing artisanal gold trade after identifying significant discrepancies between officially declared exports and the volumes reported by importing companies, the government told Reuters. The newly created Malian Office of Precious Substances will oversee and centralize gold trade flows, according to a statement issued by the Council of Ministers. U.S. job growth slowed sharply in June, with the economy adding 57,000 jobs, well below the expected 113,000, and down significantly from May's figures, per Yahoo Finance. While the weaker data may support the Federal Reserve's decision to keep interest rates unchanged, policymakers are expected to remain focused on inflation, leaving the possibility of future rate hikes on the table. On to a look at the latest financial indicators. The Namibia dollar trades at 16.26 to the US dollar, to the euro at 18.59 and 21.7 to the British pound. Gold is trading at $4,123.84 per fine ounce, with Brent crude standing at $71.57 per barrel. I am Leonard Vitbien, and that's your Biz News. Stay tuned for our next update.
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1: It's Friday, July the 3rd, and I am Leonard Witbier. Here's your news at 6 a.m. The Health Ministry has received and distributed 33 urgently needed medicine line items across the country's public healthcare system to improve the availability of essential medicine. The supplies delivered between the 18th of June and the 1st of July include cancer treatment, antibiotics, hypertension medication, and diabetes medicine. Acting Executive Director Theoben Kandetu, while speaking with One Africa TV's News on One, says the ministry will continue monitoring medicine stock levels and strengthen measures aimed at addressing supply challenges and ensuring consistent access to essential medicine nationwide. Windhoek Fire Brigade Senior Station Officer Philippus Sikongo says the city has seen a decrease in felled and informal fires compared to the same period last year. Speaking to News on One earlier this week, Sikongo attributed the decline to continued community fire safety campaigns, public education initiatives, and improved fire prevention measures adopted by farmers.
2: Actually, last year until this year, we are still running the smoke early detection and warning system, whereby we were distributing different smoke detectors in the informal settlement, and we ought to actually put up some painting as well with a into cement paint that actually retards some sort of burning. So in terms of monitoring and evaluation, we are still to initiate that exercise, and in that constituency, in the next 2 weeks, we are going to that same constituency where we are meeting the chairpersons, and we will do a selection and then the big rollout, where we will now do a monitoring and evaluation, where we will come back next year and see whether it is effective or not.
1: In South Africa, ANC's Secretary General Fikile Mbalula says Parliament's Section 89 inquiry into President Cyril Ramaphosa's Palapala matter must be guided by evidence and proper legal process. Mbalula told the media the ANC believes the process should not be rushed, urging the National Assembly to wait for the September court ruling before proceeding further. Mbalula adds that any inquiry must rely on tested evidence presented under oath to protect the integrity of the constitutional process.
3: Is the panel report itself a bona fide instrument? Did it find correctly that high crime and high misdemeanors occurred on the part of the president? What we know is that the public protector has said no. The South African Reserve Bank has said no. So we think it is wise and economical to wait, because September court case gives parliament itself finality.
1: To the U.S., where the White House is in advanced discussions with artificial intelligence companies over voluntary standards for the release of new AI models, with an announcement expected as early as next week, according to the Financial Times. OpenAI has reportedly suggested that the U.S. government take a 5% stake in AI companies, while Anthropic has proposed an alternative model based on taxation rather than equity. The differing proposals highlight a broader debate over how the public should benefit from the rapid expansion of the AI industry. Ted Dave is our correspondent in Washington.
4: Would be independent from the government, but it would be taxation based. And so then those taxes would then go into a fund which would be paid out to the public, or again invested in government, certain public services. So those are the sorts of ways, I think, based on what this FT article is describing, is how this plan would benefit the public.
1: Find all these stories and so much more on our website, futuremedianews.com.na. 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
6: 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The pound at 21 Namibian dollars and 70 cents. 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
0: Oh, yeah, yeah, yeah. It is like that. It's going to get worse and worse and worse and worse. The cold is here. And if you find yourself in the capital, make sure you do put on a jacket, as it's 5 degrees Celsius, 6 degrees Celsius in Wafish Bay and Swakop Mundrundu, 9 degrees Celsius. Or Shakati, that's 8 degrees Celsius. Kitmanswap, 1. And if you find yourself in Arub, that's minus 1 degrees Celsius.
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0: Of course we are going to have a good time. What is you talking about? Good morning to 99 FM. Big Mooks in the beginning, holding it down, making sure we're going to give you nothing but vibes from now all the way up until 10. Welcome to the most informative hour on radio. The name of the game is simple. We give you all the updates that matter. We cramped them all in within this hour. So by the time you get to the office and everyone is like, oh, did you hear about, yep, I'm updated. Oh, did you see that yesterday who and who played? Yep, I'm updated. Oh, did you hear that what is knocked out from the World Cup? Yep, I'm updated. That's what we do over here, man. Welcome. In the meantime, between time, while we do that, we also accompany it with proper music. The Weeknd in the beginning saying what? Out of time.

0: Yay, 99 FM, your feel good station. We love vibes, we love music. It's time for your update. Now, for your update this morning, Google and British actor Idris Elba have launched a 1 million initiative to expand access to AI tools for African creators. Now, the partnership reflects on a growing investment in the continent's creative and digital economy. The program is expected to support up to 100,000 creators across South Africa, Nigeria, Ghana, Kenya, and Sierra Leone, providing access to Google Gemini and other AI technologies. As AI continues to reshape the future of creativity, the initiative could help more African creators build globally and also build create careers while bringing more African countries to the table while doing so. So shout out to Idris and of course Google and Gemini for making this possible so that we as Africans know we're not being left behind, and we can only be left behind through ignorance. Lastly, the Ministry of Industry, Mines and Energy has announced a national fuel price decrease, with petrol dropping by $1 and both diesel prices decrease by $4 effective Friday, July 3rd. Now, the new per litre pump prices for Walvis Bay National Price Anchor are now $22.48 for petrol, $24.26 for diesel 50 ppm, and $24.36 for diesel 10 ppm, with all other towns adjusting according to the transport differential. Fuel prices have decreased mainly due to lower global prices and reduced fuel import costs. Now, the Namibian government also confirmed that measures to stabilize fuel supply over the coming months, with a reduction expected to ease pressure on transport, businesses, consumers across the country. And that sounds like music to my ears every time I hear petrol prices are dropping.
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1: Coming up in our news at 7, ex-Air Namibia workers press severance claims, Revenue Agency warns against rising tax and customs fraud, South Africa's Madlanga Commission to keep Matlala testimony conditions private, continentally WHO launches Ebola treatment trial in DRC, and on the international front, Russia launches massive strike in Ukraine.
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3: All right, let's get into what is most important, and that is the FIFA World Cup 2026. Now, the first thing to know is that we are headed for the round of 16, and how are things looking so far? Now, the update as of today, Switzerland is currently playing Algeria. We do, of course, want Algeria to go through because that is an African team. I'll be switching on the game right here in studio, and I'll be giving you guys some smooth mooks commentary. Like, there's the ball on the right. He scores goal, that type of vibe. And then we've got Australia going up against Egypt later today. And then tomorrow we have Argentina going up against Cape Verde. We do want Cape Verde to go far in the competition, but we know that Lionel Messi is not in a good mood. Colombia also going up against Ghana. Ghana stands a good chance to be going through to the next round. Now, what is the headlines? The round of 32 is almost close to completion. A handful of matches are left before the round of 16 starts. France, Spain, Portugal, England, Brazil, Belgium, Mexico, USA, Norway, Paraguay, Morocco, Canada. Some of them have already booked this places to the rest. Have already booked their places. Switzerland and Algeria, 2-0 in the live match as we speak right now. I'll confirm that.

0: updates for you guys shortly. And today's remaining matches is, of course, Australia versus Egypt, Argentina, Cape Verde, and Colombia, and Ghana. And confirmed round of 16 teams that are confirmed to play against each other in the round of 16. It's Canada playing against Morocco. That'll be a big one. Paraguay playing against France. That'll be an easy one for France. Brazil and Norway is going to be a tough one because Erling Haaland is also not in a good mood. Vinicius Jr. Recently showed us that he can also perform at the highest level. And then we've got Mexico and potentially Spain. No, England. But I most do definitely believe that England might not beat Mexico because the way they were struggling with Dr. Congo. Portugal versus Spain, it breaks my heart. DJ Khaled voice, it breaks my heart. They don't believe in us. Spain and Portugal is so unfair. It's such an unfair match for both the clubs because both of them are so powerful and so strong. And then United States playing against Belgium. I believe this is where the bus stops for United States. Because we really need United States to lose. We need Canada to lose. And we need Mexico to lose. Because these are the hosting countries. They need to lose and watch it from home. Now, according to the latest standings, Kylian Mbappe, Lionel Messi, Erling Haaland, and Harry Kane, these are the guys that are leading the top goal scorers right now at the World Cup. And some what is it, records that are being broken at the World Cup that is worth mentioning. Kylian Mbappe is right there close to Messi, to join Messi in becoming the all-time great top goal scorer of all time. Now it's time to look at the African tracker. Now for the African tracker, we track African teams to see how many of them remain, how many of them still stand a chance, and how many of them are already out. Now, South Africa already out. They're eliminated. It's gone. Morocco stands a chance. All right. Senegal is out. Sorry. Canada. Congo. Sorry, apologies. Congo is out. Ivory Coast out. Yeah. So now we only have Algeria, Egypt, Ghana, Cape Verde. Out of all these teams that I mentioned, I only care about Ghana. But Algeria, Egypt, Ghana, Cape Verde. Also Cape Verde. I care about Cape Verde. I'd love Cape Verde to go through to the next round. And those are the African teams that we have left. Morocco, Algeria, Egypt, Ghana, and Cape Verde. 5 African teams that could stand a chance to win this World Cup. Well, you tell me who's going to make it all the way to the end.
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And that is Mr. Trizzy Trey Songz in the Beninging on a 99 FM. It is a beautiful Friday and the vibes are vibing. I'm in studio, man, because I'm in studio chilling and watching a football match. Thank you so much to the IT team, man. You guys really, really put us on. And, of course, to the bosses for allowing this situation to happen. So now I'm watching the Algeria game and Switzerland. And Switzerland almost put away the third goal. It is 2-0. It is the 81st minute, heading to the 82nd minute. And I don't think Algeria will bounce back. It is 2-0. Doesn't look like it's going to happen anytime soon. Switzerland is playing the game they should be playing. So shout out to Switzerland. A lot of black players playing for Switzerland. You know, I don't know where these guys are coming from, but they are Swiss. They are Swiss, like Trevor Noah, I believe. Anyway, I'll give you an update to let you know how the game is going to end, but it looks like Algeria is going home. And I'm not going to lie, bro, I'm not sad about it. Yeah. No, for me, the Algerians, the Egyptians, the Moroccans, they can all just go home. I don't have a problem. As long as Ghana goes all the way to the end. Unfortunately, Senegal didn't make it. Congo, shout out to Congo. Congo really had a solid, strong performance. But also, they didn't make it. But shout out to them as well. Switzerland, congratulations. It looks like they are making it through. But I'll be here to give you an update if the game changes, if there are any surprises, like Harry Kane surprised Dr. Congo in their match, because Congo was leading 1-0 and then Harry Kane came back with two goals, bah, bah, bah, and took the mighty England through to the round of 16. 2-0, Switzerland, Algeria, big mooks in the beginning. When I do come back, I'm going to give you the double play. That's two.

0: songs back to back. That is 99 style, but this time we're flipping it up a little bit. Who is in the mood of rapping? Let's rap. Here is Eminem with Mockingbird.
1: Yeah, I know sometimes things may not always make sense to you right now.

0: That is my song. Stop playing with me. That is the song. Bow Wizzle with T-Pain on this one. Oh, man. Everyone at high school, at least my high school, we were all singing this song. So shout out to T-Pain and, of course, Bow Weezy for making so many great memories for us with this hit song.
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1: It's Friday, July the 3rd, and I am Leonard Witbien. Here's your news at 7 a.m. Former Air Namibia employees are continuing their legal efforts to recover outstanding severance payments more than 5 years after the national airline was placed under liquidation. More than 600 workers were retrenched when Air Namibia ceased operations in 2021. The former employees say the court hearing marks their final attempt to secure severance packages they believe are legally due. Spokesperson for the former Air Namibia employees is Rainier Bogart.
2: Hopefully this will be the end of this Air Namibia saga for all of us, because we've been put through hell with the psychological effects, people losing their houses, but on top of that, still having to fight for what is owed to us.
1: The Namibia Revenue Agency is warning taxpayers and businesses against engaging in customs and tax fraud, saying such activities are criminal offences that deprive the country of vital revenue. NAMRA spokesperson Stephen Dorokade says the agency continues to detect various schemes, including false tax returns, fraudulent VAT refund claims, forged invoices, fake tax good standing certificates, customs fraud, and the non-remittance of pay deducted from employees by employers.
3: In the last 4 years, about 316 cases of fraudulent claims or forged documents were registered with our offices, of which 41 resulted in cases being lodged with the Namibian police. About 144 million collected and returned to the state in respect of falsified or fraudulent tax refund. The amount that we suspect might have been a fraudulent claim is about $1 billion. Therefore,
1: South Africa's Madlanga Commission of Inquiry says it won't divulge any special conditions set up for alleged underworld kingpin Vusimuzi Cat Matlala's testimony next Tuesday. He is alleged to have operated a criminal syndicate that cultivated relationships with senior police officials and politically connected individuals to influence investigations, secure state contracts, and undermine law enforcement operations. The commission's spokesperson Jeremy Michael says Matlala's matter is complex.
4: Mr. Matlala is a central figure in the commission's inquiry, and the arrangements around and preparation for his appearance is obviously extremely sensitive. So at this point, I am simply going to confirm that he has been subpoenaed to appear before the commission.
1: Continentally, a trial of potential treatments targeting the strain behind the current deadly Ebola outbreak in the DRC has begun, the World Health Organization has told BBC Africa. The Director General of the World Health Organization, Tedros Ghebreyesus, confirmed yesterday that the first patient has been enrolled in the trial in the DRC. According to the World Health Organization, over 1,400 cases and 438 deaths have been recorded in the country so far. On the international front, Russia has launched a large-scale combined strike on Ukraine's capital, firing over 500 drones and 70 missiles at Kiev, killing at least 21 people and injuring dozens more. The attack comes days after Ukraine launched a drone strike on Russia's capital, Moscow, involving 61 drones, which Ukraine's President Volodymyr Zelensky said hit a satellite communications center used to coordinate Russia's military operations. In response to the scale of the Russian bombardment, Poland scrambled fighter jets. Russia Chernyshova reports for us from Russia's capital, Moscow.
5: The Russian officials insist that this is the retaliation against Ukrainian military for their actions that Moscow labels as terrorism on the Russian territory. The Kremlin also saying that Russia is going to continue to step up pressure on Ukraine because they are seeing the increased Ukrainian attacks on the Russian territory. And we understand that the Russian president has been briefed about how those strikes have proceeded.
1: Find all these stories and so much more on our website, futuremedianews.com.na. 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
0: Weather without it. Your capital, 3 degrees Celsius. Wolfish Bay in Swakopmund, 5 degrees Celsius. Oshakati and Wendiva, 7 degrees Celsius. Getmanswop, 1 degrees. And if you find yourself in Horot Ope, that is negative 1. Arwab, negative 1. Stambrit, negative 1. It's getting cold as we go.
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0: No need to remind me this morning. The boy is fully equipped. Now I'm about to introduce to you that do not know. The song that I'm about to play next is called The Winter Song. And this song was written by the 99FM family. Yes, you, the 99FM listeners, sent us lyrics. And together with myself and Ado Easy, we compiled a song for winter. And here it is.

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Good morning to you and yours. Good morning, everyone. Are we here, family members? Are we here? Have we arrived, family members? Are we in the beginning, family members? Are we ready to play MTC Fan Cup? Oh yes, come on, man. We have a gift voucher to the value of $500 million, courtesy of MTC. It is here in the beginning. It is here with us. We have it, and we want to give it to the 99 FM listener that knows football. All you have to do, don't stress yourself. All you have to do is SMS MTC Fan Cup to 083-000-1099. Then it is you and me in the beginning, getting ready to play the MTC Fan Cup. So 083-000-1099. Whoa, I see Nadia is already up and ready to go. Good morning, Nadia. How are you this morning? It's pretty cold. Nadia didn't even say good morning. She just said MTC Fan Cup. That's all she did. Didn't even say good morning. Nooks, net, MTC Fan Cup. Remember, don't give us a buzz. You have to send us MTC Fan Cup to 083-000-1099. And then we will give you.

you a buzz and put you on the line and see if you can do it. Okay. I got JP in the beginning and saying, morning legend. Am I getting my voucher or my hamper or a voucher? Sounds lovely. Are you asking if you want to play, or are you asking because you won and we haven't given you your voucher yet? If you haven't gotten your voucher or the team hasn't called you yet, please quickly just send me a message. Just say, hi, Mooks. Send me your information, name, number, email, ID number. Because when you have to pick up, we have to confirm that it is you indeed. So if you already participated and they haven't given you a buzz yet, quickly reach out to me. Quick and fast, so I can make sure that the teams are alerted and that they can make sure they get that to you. Because there's hampers here in the studio. Alternatively, you can also just pick up, all right? You can just pass by the studios and pick up. Just send me your information quickly, right about now. Okay, JP, you didn't get yours yet. I'll make sure personally that you get yours. When I'm done with the show this morning, I'm going to go to the team and say, guys, can we please prepare Mr. JP's hamper so you can just swing by, whether it's lunchtime or so, and pick it up. All right. Today is a Friday, so while we send through the MTC fan cups, 083-000-1099, so we can know who wants to play, and we can make sure that you guys win, man. Because Fridays are for winning. But not just for you to win, also for me to win, am I? All right, today we're about to play. I'm about to give you a few riddles. And what I want you to do is to give me the right answers. Now, we're not going to do it the traditional way, because I know some of you are quick with the fingers with AI, man. You are very quick with the fingers with AI. So we're going to increase the difficult level as we move on. All right. The first riddle of the day is very simple. What has keys but can't open locks? What has keys but can't open locks? I'm going to give you a minute to think about that one. No phones. Put the phones away. The kids in the car will tell us whether mommy or daddy is Googling. Don't Google. Auntie Carol, put the phone away. Mr. Man, put the phone away. No Googling, all right? Okay, we have fast fingers. We have fast fingers, all right? We do have Guluva, my brother, Wagwan, blood. What was I saying? What was I saying, big dog? Where you been? Guluva coming through saying, a piano, bruv. Stop playing with me. Nadia says a piano as well. Zeno says, good morning, a piano. Okay, that one was easy. Sha came through a little bit unorthodox saying a keyboard. I'll give it to you. That is entry level, all right? The more you take away from me, the bigger I become. What am I? The more you take away from me, the bigger I become. You people are almost now quickly smart and fast. What happened? Why is it so quiet? The more you take away from me, the bigger I become. JP, you're very quiet, bro. You just asked now. Vaz me hamper. Now that we're throwing the riddles out, JP is somehow parked behind the speed hump. What happened? What happened? Man, they've just parked behind the speed hump. It's like, I'm going to slow down. Guluva's got an idea. Guluva says, Mooks, I'm gonna go with a hole. A hole. The more you take away from me, the bigger I become. What am I? Okay, Guluva, you cooked on that one. That's 100% correct. That is a hole. That is a hole. That is just 100%. That's a hole. All right. It's getting harder as we go. We're still in the very light level. What has a head and a tail, but no body? Woohoo! Think about it. It's got a head and a tail, but no body. Nobody. Think about it. Auntie Carol in the building, beninging with fastest finger first, and she says, a coin. A coin. Zeno in the building with coin. Guluva says, stop playing with the boy. Okay, JP with a coin as well. Okay.

Okay, now the level is going to increase. We're going to take a break. When we do come back, we'll play some music, and then we get into MTC Fan Cup. We do have Nadia getting ready to play. We also do have someone new, which is Colin. Hi, Colin. Good morning to you, Colin. And Colin says, MTC Fan Cup, I also want to play. So, Nadia and Colin, buckle up, because we're about to play MTC Fan Cup. In the meantime, we've got Mamela. When we do come back, the level gets higher.

99 FM, it is your home of vibes that feel good 110%. My apologies, I had to sneeze off air because the flu and the colds, they want to attack us. But no, we are having the spirits that are right up there. All right. Now, morning to the AM rush. This Mooks and Adora in the morning. Adora is being off today. So, of course, the boy got to stand in and make sure we hold down the fort. It's time to play the MTC Fan Cup trivia game. All you have to do is SMS the word MTC to 083-0010-99. You can get to walk away with a hamper to a gift card with the value of $500 Namibian, courtesy of MTC. Now, we do have a caller on the line that is ready to play the game, and the caller played two times

0: in the lifespan of this game. And both times, all you have to do is get 5 questions correct. She got 4 every time. And in the last one, she got all 5, but she ran out of time. Nadia, good morning.
1: Hi, very good morning, Mukshin Adora.
0: How are you?
1: Adora goes well soon. I'm fine. How are you?
0: How are you? Awesome. I know Adora's resting. She'll be back soon. All right. Are you ready to play MTC Trivia Fan Cup?
1: I'm going to try my 3rd time today. And if not, then it means it's not for me.
0: Then you're going to make peace.
1: I'm going to make amends, yeah.
0: Okay. Now your counter is about to start. Are you ready?
1: I'm ready.
0: Okay. How many players are on the field for one soccer team at the start of a match?
1: 11.
0: What is the biggest soccer tournament in the world?
1: The Premier League.
0: Which body part, except the goalkeeper's hand, is not allowed to touch the ball during play?
1: Except the hand.
0: Except the goalkeeper's hand.
1: The hands.
0: Okay, thank you. Which 3 countries are hosting the FIFA World Cup? How often is the FIFA World Cup held?
1: Every 4 years.
0: All right, and that is your time. Ha. Ah. Whoa. Nadia, how are we feeling?
1: Not good. Not good at all. It's not for me, this one.
0: You are correct. Not good at all. You left out 1 question. That means you only answered 3. And from the 3, you only got 2 correct.
1: Okay.
0: Thank you, Nadia, for playing, man.
1: I'm hating towards my colleagues.
0: Thank you for playing.
1: Pleasure, bye.
0: All right. Nadia has passed it on to her colleagues, which means you guys get the chance to play. When we do come back, we're playing MTC Fan Cup because here, man, we really need a winner. We need at this stage of the game, we need a winner.
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0: This is the station that definitely does play the best music. It's 99FM. Big Mooks in a Benin. Now, we're playing the MTC Trivia Fan Cup. Guys, my sneezes are off the hook. I keep closing the mics because you don't hear me sneeze on radio. But I'm sneezing. And it's because I'm probably sneezing because I feel someone is going to win. Someone is going to win. We do have Colin on the line. Colin, good morning.
9: Good morning.
0: How are you, my brother?
9: We are good. How are you?
0: I'm easy. How well do you know football?
9: Well, we played some of them.
0: Okay.
9: So, yeah.
0: So you...
9: Let's shoot.
0: Okay, let's shoot. Get ready. Your countdown starts now.
10: Five, four, three, two, one.
0: Which team tries to stop the other team from scoring?
9: Which team tries to stop the other team?
0: Or better yet, what position of players is in charge of blocking the other team from scoring?
9: Defenders.
0: What is called when a player scores 3 goals in one game?
9: A trick.
0: What color card means a player is sent off?
9: Red.
0: What color card is a warning?
9: Yellow.
0: The name of the player who can use their hands inside the penalty box?
9: Goalkeeper.
0: How long is a regular soccer match?
9: 90 minutes.
0: And which countries are hosting the FIFA 2026 FIFA World Cup?
9: Mexico, Canada, and America.
0: And that is your time. That is your time, my brother. Thank you so much. How are you feeling?
9: I'm good. Feeling good.
0: You're feeling good?
9: Yeah,
0: bro. And you have a very good reason to feel good. Congratulations. You just won the MTC Trivia Fan Cup. Congratulations, man.
9: Whoa. Nice.
0: Are you still there?
9: Yes, I'm here.
0: Congratulations.
9: So it's Friday.
0: Come on now. All you have to do is send us your information. That is your number, your email, your ID, your location where you stay to 083-0010-99 on our WhatsApp number. And congratulations.
9: All right.
0: Thank you. And that's how you do it, ladies and gentlemen. That's how the MTC Trivia Fan Cup is played.
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0: 99FM, we are all about the vibes, and every Friday we do make sure that we're giving away something, whether it's a hamper, whether it's a gift card to the value of $500 million, courtesy of MTC. Shout out to Colin and Nadia for playing. Nadia, four times. But you know what I'm going to say, né? Don't give up. We still want you to play. You are a super player. You are a star. So next week, Friday, I want to see you here. As a matter of fact, I'll personally call you myself so that we can play the MTC Trivia Fan Cup. We do have a call. Caller, good morning.
11: Good morning.
0: How are you?
11: I'm good. How are you?
0: Is it you who's been trying to get through to us?
11: No.
0: Oh, okay. How? Speak to me.
11: Is it 99FM?
0: It is 99FM, yes.
11: Oh, okay.
0: Uh-huh.
11: I would like to take part in the question.
0: Oh, in the MTC Fan Cup?
11: Yes.
0: Okay, so this is what you have to do. So we play MTC Fan Cup every Friday, né? All you have to do is to partake. You just send the word MTC to 083-0010-99. That books your place, and then we will give you a call.
11: What is the number again?
0: Oh, is this number, this exact number.
11: Oh, okay.
0: Yeah, just this number on WhatsApp.
11: So I text MTC.
0: MTC Fan Cup, correct.
11: Okay.
0: All right.
11: Thank you.
0: All right, you're welcome. Did you hear the person in the back? It's creeping number half, man. Call it. Oh, was it just me? Did you hear that? It's creeping number half, man. Oh man, I love our 99FM family. All right, listen up, Mal. Now it's time to get serious.

0: Right, it's time for us to continue with our trivias, and this time the trivias are a little bit more difficult. It's a Friday, so it's all about having fun. All right, now I need you to answer me this: what can fill an entire room but takes up no space? What can fill an entire room but takes up no space? What can fill an entire room but takes up no space? It's very quiet. It's very quiet. And I like it when it gets quiet. Where is Galuva that was so brave? Where is Galuva that was so brave? We've got Zeno in the building saying, this is Jasmine saying air. Air mooks. I got Nadia. Okay, Nadia saying congratulations. Zeno saying air. Jasmine saying air. And then we've got Garnet saying air. And then we've got the right answer coming from Jasmine. It is indeed light, because air doesn't take up space or room. But does it not have, like, does the air not have mass? It has mass. All right, we're still in the medium level. You see a boat full of people. It hasn't sunk, but you can't see a single person on it. Why? Why? Why? This one is nice. You see a boat full of people. Now the boat hasn't sunk, but you can't see a single person. Why? Ah, this one is good. This one is good. Hey, don't Google. ChatGPT people, don't Google. Okay. This one is a cool one. You see a boat full of people. The boat is full of people, but the boat hasn't sunk. Yet, you can't see a single person. How? Why? Is the answer. Kluva says, Da is right. Da is right. Zeno comes through and says, couples? What does that mean, Zeno? What does that mean? Zeno, what does that mean? Huh? Couples what? Huh? Shall I read that to you one more time? It goes, it's very quiet. I love when you people get so quiet. That means I'm whooping feet. Okay? You see a boat full of people. It hasn't sunk, but you can't see a single person on it. Why? Okay, Jasmine is here. Jasmine says, this is what Jasmine says. Wait, Auntie Carol has sent a voice note. Before I go to Jasmine, Auntie Carol, is it safe to play a voice note? Please give me a heads up. Can I play the voice note? Because Auntie Carol sometimes says, play this off air in the voice note while I'm already playing it. Okay, Auntie Carol says, play. Let's play. Let's see what Auntie Carol has to say.
1: Why? Aye, mooks, single rule, like me. They are all married.
0: They are all married indeed. And that is what Jasmine was saying. The reason why you can't see a single person is because they are all married. Yo, I almost had you with that one. Okay. I have cities, but no houses. Rivers, but no waters. Forests, but no trees. What am I? But I must say, Zeno was actually on it. Zeno was really on it when he said couples. Zeno was on it. All right? What am I? What am I? I have cities, but no houses. Rivers, but no waters. Forests, but no trees. What am I? Yo, Jasmine is whipping me this morning, bro. Jasmine and Zeno coming through saying map. Carol, Auntie Carol coming through with, okay, now I'm lifting the stakes even higher, all right? We're now moving into the red zone, which is the more difficult ones. Now, this is how this one works. Anyone that comes through via our telephone line, you get asked the question online, will at least ask you three or two. If you get at least, if I'm asking you two and you get one right, you automatically book your seat to play next week MTC Trivia first in line. If not, You drop the call, we're on to the next caller. We're now moving in to the hard part.

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0: All right, Jasmine says she's off to work. Thank you, Jasmine, so much for coming through and playing with us. We do have someone coming through saying, hi, is it, no, I don't want to ruin your name. But hi to you as well. Good morning this morning. We're playing trivia. And trivia this morning gets you through automatically to play the MTC Fan Cup. And the MTC Fan Cup is where you can win $500 gift card, courtesy of MTC. All you have to do is give me a buzz. Give me a buzz. Who is bold? Whoa! We have a very bold person who is even calling me. She just joined the chat. Oh, I missed your call. Can you give us a call again? 083-000-1099. Now, we're not playing MTC Trivia, the Fan Cup. We are playing your straight ticket that will put you through to be first in line to play the MTC Trivia. Now, today we're playing riddles. And you get the riddles right, that puts you through. Is it Sheen Shans? Sheen Shans. Give us a buzz. Give us a buzz. Give us a buzz. Give us a buzz. If you want to play the MTC Trivia, not the MTC Trivia Fan Cup, but you want to be through to the next round, I have a riddle for you. And I'm not going to read the riddle because I've been reading the riddles here and you guys have been getting it correct. And the reason why you've been getting it correct, AI. Yeah. AI. Guluva, where are you? Oh, now it's quiet. Now it's quiet. I can feel the tension in the room. Other 99FM listeners that are spectators, are you seeing these guys that were sending me so much messages back and forth very fast? They are now very quiet because why? They are afraid to be called, to call and to ask. Who dares challenge the boy? We have a caller. Brave one, good morning.
6: Good morning, Mox.
0: Who are we speaking to?
6: You are speaking to Nadia's son. I'm just standing in for her while she's busy a moment.
0: Yes. Oh, Nadia's busy for her. Oh, you're standing in for Nadia.
6: I'm my elder son. Yeah.
0: Come on, my God. Where were you when we were playing the MTC Trivia Fan Cup, bro? You let Nadia down. You were supposed to be there.
6: I was shy, man.
0: Okay, now listen up. I'm gonna call you with a riddle now. Let's see if you can help Nadia with this one.
6: Okay.
0: Now, a woman. Now, let's take another one. A father says to his son, I was your age when you were born. The son is 20. How old is the father?
6: I was your age. Say again, what age?
0: A father says to his son, I was your age when you were born. The son is now 20. How old is the father?
6: 20. The father is 40.
0: Whoa! Okay. You are 100% correct, my guy.
6: Thank you.
0: Okay. Tell Nadia she has made it through to the MTC Trivia Fan Cup next week, Friday. She's the first person on the list that we are calling.
6: Okay. Thank you, Mom.
0: Sharp, my guy.
6: Have a nice day.
0: Nadia's son just came through and redeemed his mom, bro. Nadia's son just came through and redeemed his mom. That is crazy business. All right, give me a call, guys. Give me a call. give me a call. Why are we quiet? Are we afraid of the trivia questions? It's because you guys want me to give you the trivia questions ahead of time. That's what you want. You want the trivia questions ahead of time so that you can quickly Google. Yeah, Google will not help you this time. Google will not help you this time. JP says, well done. Well done. He cooked. Yes, he cooked. Yeah, he cooked. He cooked. I thought when he said 20, he's gonna fail on that one, but he got it. All right, we do have another hero. Caller, good morning.
3: Oh, yes, morning, man.
0: I'm awesome. How are you this morning?
3: I don't know. I'm good, man.
0: Uh-huh.
3: Yes.
0: Now, I've got one for you.
3: Okay.
0: Sorry, who am I talking to first?
3: Mweneni.
0: Who?
3: Mweneni.
0: Mweneni. Are you ready?
3: I'm ready.
0: Okay. A woman shoots her husband, holds him underwater for 5 minutes, then hugs him a few minutes later. Mm-hmm. And a few minutes later, they eat dinner together. How is this possible? I'm going to say that again. Mm-hmm. A woman shoots her husband, holds him underwater for 5 minutes, then hugs him, and a few minutes later, they have dinner together. How is this possible?
3: Why am I getting the tough one? A husband. No, I'm throwing the towel, guys.
0: All right. Hold on. We're going to give you one more. That is the expert level. Let's give you an easy one. All right. Okay. What has hands but can't clap?
3: I don't think you want me to see that on air.
0: You are not okay, my guy. You are not okay. All right. Let's move. What is a face and two hands, but no arms or legs?
3: Is it a watch? A clock.
0: You cooked. All right. You are in. Congratulations. You are in the running next week. Please do call us so that you can automatically make it through to the next round. You're going to play the MTC Trivia, where you'll stand a chance to win a gift card, $500 million. Congratulations, man.
3: All right. Thanks, man.
0: Thank you, my guy. My guy said, hey, Mooks. You don't want me to say that on air. My guy. Where were you? It's just the clock, bro. It's just the clock. But shout out to this person that came through. Who is this? Garneth. Garneth came through saying she is a photographer. How did you know that? Yes, that was the expert level. The woman shoots her husband, holds him down water, and then later that day they have dinner. How is this possible? It's because she is a photographer. She took a picture of him. She didn't shoot him. And then put the picture underwater to develop it. She hugged it to dry it off, and later they had dinner. And because she is a photographer. It was really fun, man. Now it's back to the music, because what? Music is boss on a 99FM. It is nothing but true vibes. Thank you to all the 99FM listeners that came through and played the riddles with us on the easy level, the medium level, and the hard level as well. Shout out to Nadia's son for redeeming her.

0: 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It's nothing but vibes on your favorite radio station. It is a Friday, so we want to do keep the Friday vibes real high up there. Now, because it is also a Friday, it is the days where we get to play playback and take you back in time. Today, I don't have anything difficult for you, but all I want to say is, who is this artist? Who is this artist? Tell me about this artist.
1: All this time.

0: Stop it, man. You don't know this. 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You're 100% correct, my brother. Thank you for coming through.
1: That boy was my favorite back in the days, man.
0: Come on, man. Classic.
1: Hit me with that song. Hit me with that song.
0: I'll hit you, my guy. I'll hit you. This one, guys.

0: Hello. Come on, man. This is 99 FM. This is what we do, man. We take you back in time so you can, we can let you know, man. This is Grote Mense Hierso. Do need they kink in that. This is Grote Mense Hierso. Nonetheless, it is still vibes right here on 99 FM. The name of the game is Playback, where we get to take you back in time once again.
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0: We're turning up the best music on a 99 FM. Now, I just played you an Umsawa song now. There is nothing, absolutely nothing compared to the song that I'm about to play you now by Umsawawa. Because when this came out, we were all in the bastratas. Can someone guess this song that I'm about to play? I'm not even, can someone guess this song? Because this song, when it came out, all of us wanted to be Msawawalo Baba. When this one broke the internet, as a matter of fact, there was no internet to be even broken because there was no internet. We were all sitting right in front of Channel O, right in front of the TV so that we can watch this one. You know what? It sounds like this.

0: Umsawa, whose real name is Sibo Siso Dlamini, South African Kwaito artist, rose to fame with the country as the country's youngest star. Born in Durban, he burst into the scene just 9 years old in the 1990s. And also the early 2000s, the man just slew with hits on hits on hits, including this song, Umsawawa. He continued recording music and ventured into business. And then later, he stepped away from the music scene completely. Umsawawa, the big man himself. Now, that is the biggest Shabin shaker that you can ever play. Anywhere and everyone will jump up out of their seats and stand. But you know what? There is one particular song that is the biggest Shabin shaker of all Shabin shakers. The song that is the biggest playback of all playbacks. The song that you can play in Zimbabwe, Tanzania, Namibia, Angola, that anytime the song comes up, anyone and everyone will be like, Haibo, what just happened here? Can anyone guess the song? Anyone? We're talking about Shabin Shakers, and Shabin Shakers are the songs that take us back in the time. Anyone? You want to try your luck? Okay. I won't keep you out too long. The biggest song, and come and fight me if you think there is a bigger Shabin shaker than this song.
1: All right. Sister Petina.
0: Oh, snap. Is there? Is there a bigger
1: song? Human. Human. Human. Human. Human. Human. Human. Human. Human. Human. Human. Human. Human. Human. Human. Human. Human. Human. Human. Human. Human. Human. Human. Human. Human. Human. Human. Human. Human. Human. Human. Human. Human. Human. Human. Human. Human. Human. Human. Human. Human. Human. Human. Human. Human. Human. Human. Human. Human. Human. Human. Human. Human. Human. Human. Human. Human. Human. Human. Human. Human. Human. Human. Human. Human. Human. Human. Human. Human. Human. Human. Human. Human. Human. Human. Human. Human. Human. Human. Human. Human. Human. Human. Human. Human. Human. Human. Human. Human. Human. Human. Human. Human. Human. Human. Human. Human. Human. Human. Human. Human. Human. Human. Human. Human. Human. Human. Human. Human. Human. Human. Human. Human. Human. Human. Human. Human. Human. Human. Human. Human. Human. Human. Human. 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Human

0: Esse é o Manhobi, Nhobi! Como é que é?
1: Sister Bettina, as a matter of fact, as it stands right now, it's probably South Africa's second anthem. After they play the anthem, they play Sister Bettina. It's been real, it's been crazy, it's been fun, man. The show still continues because we're not going anywhere. Thank you so much for everyone coming through. We've been playing the trivias, the playbacks, taking you back in time, and the Shebeen Shakers. It is a proper Friday. Hopefully, I've started off your day well. In the meantime, we got Childish Gambino as we get ready for that future media news that is always independent, accurate, and on time. And on the other side, don't go anywhere because we're going to be sharing with you what you can do, how you can incorporate AI into your business to make your business a little bit more fluent, a little bit more sharp, and also how you can incorporate AI.

0: taxes, fake tax good standing certificates, customs related fraud, and employers failing to remit pay deducted from employees.
1: In the last 4 years, about 316 cases of fraudulent claims or forged documents were registered with our offices, of which 41 resulted in cases being lodged with the Namibian police. About 144 million collected and returned to the state in respect of falsified or fraudulent tax refund. The amount that we suspect might have been a fraudulent claim is about $1 billion.
0: Former Air Namibia employees are still pursuing legal action to claim unpaid severance benefits. That's more than 5 years after the national carrier was liquidated. Over 600 employees were retrenched when Air Namibia ceased operations in 2021. The former workers say the upcoming court appearance is their last bid to obtain severance payments they maintain are owed to them. Reinier Bogart is the spokesperson for the former employees of Air Namibia.
2: Hopefully this will be the end of this Air Namibia saga for all of us, because we've been put through hell. The psychological effects, people losing their houses, but on top of that, still having to fight for what is owed to us.
0: On to South Africa, where the ANC says the MK party's rhetoric ahead of Tuesday's protest against undocumented migrants encouraged unrest and division. Addressing the media on the current political developments, ANC Secretary General Fikile Mbalula said MK fueled anti-immigrant sentiment, stressing that immigration laws must be enforced through protest or vigilantism. Mbalula added that while the party supports action against illegal immigration, it rejects violence and intimidation targeting foreign nationals.
3: When we are faced with a crisis, you don't get out of it by being a populist because you want votes. People will vote for you, but they will realize over time that you misled them. You don't change positions because there is an election. It is a march and march, but it changed quickly into a political formation.
0: Staying with the SA protests, a diplomatic row has emerged between South Africa and Ghana following claims that a Ghanaian man was killed during anti-migrant protests in South Africa, allegations which South African authorities have denied. According to reports by BBC Africa, Ghana's Ministry of Foreign Affairs says it was in profound shock after reports that a 40-year-old Bashiru Isaac was shot dead on Tuesday in the Gayalicha township in Cape Town. The ministry says it had submitted a formal protest note and lodged a complaint with South African police over the incident. On to international news, Iran's Deputy Foreign Minister Kazem Karababadi says the Strait of Hormuz is under Tehran's control and not that of the United States Central Command. This while rejecting the US-led regional security dialogue held in Bahrain. The statement comes as maritime traffic through the strategic waterway remains at roughly one-third of pre-conflict levels, with international maritime authorities extending the designation of heightened risk operations until the 9th of July. US President Donald J. Trump has sought to present a more positive outlook on the reopening of the strait. Kate Fisher is our correspondent in Washington.
4: Donald Trump, speaking yesterday to reporters, was very buoyant about the situation in the strait, saying that we have record numbers of ships leaving. We know that around 35 ships have transited there in the last 24 hours. And it is really important, of course, to the US president that that continues to increase.
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6: It is looking cold in capital, and the cold might persist throughout the day. If you find yourself in the capital, 2 degrees Celsius, 7 degrees Celsius in Wafish Bay, 7 in Swakopmund, but a bit cloudy as well. If you find yourself in Rundu, that's 8 degrees Celsius, minus 1 in Warambat, and 1 degree Celsius in Tsunkwe, 3, minus 3 in Stamre, and minus 1 in Otjiwarongo.
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So if you're a videographer, cinematographer, filmmaker, someone that makes ad campaigns, someone that creates content, someone that's a photographer, you've done photos, any project you've done, and you have your work that speaks for you, you can put them on to a link that is shareable to everyone, including people, your future people that would like to book you. All right. So all you have to do is, for this one, you head over to Canva, and it can be the absolute free Canva version. Free Canva. 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Once you've found the one you like, you add your content to it. If you're a photographer, you add all the pictures you've done, for who you've done it, for what corporations, you add their logos, you make it pretty. If you're a videographer or cinematographer, you add all your short films, your ads, and everything you've made. If you're an animator, you add all your services up there as well. If you're a catering company as well, you can add all your stuff there in terms of what you've catered and so forth. Now, this is for that side hustle guy that works from home and you need sort of a brochure that lives online that you can update every now and then and just share your profile without having to send someone a PDF and all those funny things. All right. So once you have that figured out, you click publish. Now what it'll do is it'll create a viewable link. What that means is the link can be shared to everyone, and they will not enter into your Canva account. They will only have options to view. They'll even be able to play videos if they're a video. They'll be able to scroll through pictures if they're pictures. So that is what you can do. You can take that link, put it in your bio on your Instagram or on your Facebook, or you can share it to anyone that says, can you send us some of the work you've done so we can just scroll through, and you can send them that link instead of sending the people pictures and videos and photos. But you have got this one place where everything lives. On top of that, tomorrow for Botify, we'll be talking about how you can create a website in a split second, or how you can update your website, and then with that updated version, you can give that to your web developers and they can go and fix it, because sometimes

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0: All right, the best of NAM is here, guys. And the winners have officially been announced. And I don't know how I feel, bro. I'm looking at that food category, food and dining, because I am a foodie guy. And then, of course, I'm also looking at travel and accommodation, because I've told myself that next year is going to be my year for traveling. So I'm really keen to see who are some of the winners here. But there's a lot. There's service providers, lifestyle, there's vehicle and mobility. There's so much more. And guess what I have in my hands? I have the winners.

0: Department of Agriculture has welcomed a new group of veterinarians to its import and export unit as it continues efforts to regain access to key international markets and strengthen agricultural trade. Department spokesperson Prince Mtweni says the veterinarians' expertise will help unlock new export opportunities and support the reopening of markets affected by the foot and mouth disease outbreak in South Africa. Mali has established a new state entity to regulate its growing artisanal gold trade after identifying significant discrepancies between officially declared exports and the volumes reported by importing companies, the government told Reuters. The newly created Malian Office of Precious Substances will oversee and centralize gold trade flows, according to a statement issued by the Council of Ministers. U.S. job growth slowed sharply in June, with the economy adding 57,000 jobs, well below the expected 113,000, and down significantly from May's figures, per Yahoo Finance. While the weaker data may support the Federal Reserve's decision to keep interest rates unchanged, policymakers are expected to remain focused on inflation, leaving the possibility of future rate hikes on the table. On to a look at the latest financial indicators. The Namibia dollar trades at 16.26 to the US dollar, to the euro at 18.59 and 21.7 to the British pound. Gold is trading at $4,123.84 per fine ounce, with Brent crude standing at 71.57 per barrel. I am Leonard Witbier, and that's your biz news. Stay tuned for our next update.
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0: 99 FM. We are the people that make sure your playlist is playlisting. We make sure that the vibes are vibey. And I must say thank you to our music manager, Trezor, for making sure that the vibes keep on vibing. 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

0: It's Friday, July the 3rd, and I am Leonard Witbien. Here's your news at 9 a.m. The Education Ministry says the proposed Space Science and Technology Bill is expected to support local economic growth by establishing a legal framework to attract investment and create new opportunities in the emerging space sector, as reported by News on One. Speaking during the public consultations on the draft legislation in Ongwediva, Chief Science and Technology Officer Jeremiah Haibinge said the bill will lay the foundation for developing the domestic space industry. He explained that space science covers the region beyond the Earth's atmosphere, starting about 100 kilometers above the surface, and includes celestial bodies and satellites that provide essential data for communication, navigation, and weather forecasting. On to South Africa, where Minister of International Relations and Cooperation Ronald Lamola says former President Jacob Zuma's recent visit to India is concerning. The MK party leader was photographed with fugitive Ajay Gupta and South Africa's High Commissioner for India Anil Sukhlal at the Siddhipeeth Shri Dakshin Kali Temple in Haridwar. The minister has requested an investigation into Sukhlal's involvement in Zuma's visit. Lamola says it is concerning that a former head of state can drive foreign policy parallel to that of the present government.
1: It was a bit easy in the past sometimes when the former presidents will no longer be fully in active politics. But it's clear now former President Zuma is in active politics. What does it mean with our foreign policy? And his party has got a different perspective. So his privileges are not just about diplomatic facilitations. They're also domestically internal.
0: Continentally, Burkina Faso, Mali, and Niger have begun a year-long process of withdrawing from the International Criminal Court, the court said in a statement to Reuters. The three military-led Western African states announced in September that they would leave the ICC, describing it as a tool of neo-colonial repression. All three countries are battling Islamist insurgents that have seized large areas of territory and intensified attacks on military targets this year. Rights groups have also accused both militant groups and the armed forces in Burkina Faso and Mali of possible atrocities. And internationally, the U.S. has added only 57,000 jobs in June, well below the roughly 115 that economists had forecast, while average hourly earnings grew at 3.5%, still lagging behind annual inflation of 4.2%. Markets are now pricing in an 80% chance the Federal Reserve will hold interest rates steady at its next meeting, though speculation about a possible rate rise later in the year has not gone away. Mitch McCann is our correspondent in New York.
2: I think the big question here is, what is this mean for the Federal Reserve and interest rates? And there is growing speculation, I think, that inflation levels could keep the Fed considering a rate hike in the coming months. But higher interest rates would typically weigh on hiring rather than help growth. So a bit of a conundrum there. But we also have to remember that this is only 1 month's worth of data, and it's probably not enough on its own to shift the Fed's thinking dramatically, particularly if inflation remains as high as it has been, about 4.2%.
0: Our reporter Mitch McCann in New York says OpenAI's reported proposal to give the U.S. government a stake worth billions of U.S. dollars could be aimed as much at securing regulatory goodwill and managing public perception as at sharing the economic gains of artificial intelligence.
2: It's been reported OpenAI is considering handing 5% to the U.S. government. That's worth about $42.6 billion, so not a small amount to be handing over. Now, the reported reason is that OpenAI wants the public to have a stake in the windfall that AI companies are generating. There's a lot of skepticism, of course, around what AI is going to mean for the labor market, and OpenAI is hopeful this will be some sort of move to get the public back on board with some of these big AI companies. So perhaps a bit of a public relations move, you could say.
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0: Coming up in our next bulletin, space science bill to boost local economic prospects. South Africa's Lamola raises concern over Zuma's India visit. Burkina Faso, Mali and Niger began ICC withdrawal process. 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
1: I am Leonard Vitbien with your Biz News. International Relations and Trade Minister Selma Ashipala Musavi has encouraged American businesses and investors to strengthen partnership with Namibia by investing in sectors that drive value addition to natural resources, industrialization, and technology transfer, according to News on One. She made the call earlier this week during the 250th America Independence Day celebrations in Windhoek ahead of the official event to take place tomorrow, the 4th of July. South Africa's Department of Agriculture has welcomed a new group of veterinarians to its import and export unit as it continues efforts to regain access to key international markets and strengthen agricultural trade. Department spokesperson Prince Mtsweni says the veterinarians' expertise will help unlock new export opportunities and support the reopening of markets affected by the foot and mouth disease outbreak in South Africa. Mali has established a new state entity to regulate its growing artisanal gold trade after identifying significant discrepancies between officially declared exports and the volumes reported by importing companies, the government told Reuters. The newly created Malian Office of Precious Substances will oversee and centralize gold trade flows, according to a statement issued by the Council of Ministers. U.S. job growth slowed sharply in June, with the economy adding 57,000 jobs, well below the expected 113,000, and down significantly from May's figures, per Yahoo Finance. While the weaker data may support the Federal Reserve's decision to keep interest rates unchanged, policymakers are expected to remain focused on inflation, leaving the possibility of future rate hikes on the table. On to a look at the latest financial indicators. The Namibia dollar trades at 16.26 to the US dollar, to the euro at 18.59 and 21.7 to the British pound. Gold is trading at $4,123.84 per fine ounce, with Brent crude standing at $71.57 per barrel. I am Leonard Vitbien, and that's your Biz News. Stay tuned for our next update.
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2: It's time for me to hit you with some magic now. It is time for movie pick of the week and the weekend. Movie pick for the weekend, what you can watch over the weekend. And maybe you can just sit down and watch it in one go. You can binge watch it. Now, a friend of mine came through and said they watched The Sheep Detective. And they said it's good. So if it's good for my friend, then I'm sure enough it should be good enough for you. So Sheep Detective it is that we definitely should be watching. Robert Pattinson and Spider-Man's girlfriend into the drama. Now, that one is an old one, but it's one I never got to watch. And I'm thinking that maybe we should give it a go. Anyone else watch Michael? I haven't seen it yet. I don't know why, but I haven't seen it yet. I'm excited to see it, but those are just recommendations. Those are not movie picks yet. We're just saying some of the movies that are honorable mentions that we haven't seen yet. All right. Now for your movie pick of the week, The House of Dragon new season is out. Go watch that. Go binge watch all the episodes that are out so far. Let's have a look how many episodes are available for you to watch. There's one episode of season 3 that's out. Go watch that. Season 2 officially of the Avatar is out on Netflix. All 7 episodes of season 2 are available. Go watch that. That is also a pretty cool one where you can start. Now, the one that I will be finishing over the weekend, it's getting more interesting and interesting the more I watch it, is I Will Find You. A father is in prison for the unaliving of his son. They said he unalived his son, so they locked him up. But then he received evidence that his son is alive. So now he's trying to get himself out of prison and find out where his son is. So that one is a new one. It's on Netflix. You can go watch it. The Airbender new season, the entire one is on Netflix. And Mobland, there's 10 episodes. They recently added it to Netflix. If you haven't seen it, bro, if you like Power, but the British version of Power, you'll enjoy Mobland. It's on Netflix. You go check that out. Also on Netflix is Put Fish. The Put Fish, if you like the Finding Nemo type of vibes, the Will Smith movie, the fish one, you'll also enjoy that as well. And then for a little bit of comedy, brand new John Cena movie with Eric Andre. This one will have you cracking up all day. This is called Little Brother. Go check it out. That one is also out on Netflix. It's got a good, a decent rating. So those are the recommendations, man, as you can be watching over the weekend. The Put Fish is for the kids. You can watch it with the kids. Mobland is almost like Power, but a British version. It's just 10 episodes, one season. You can watch it in one go. For comedy, you've got The Little Brother by John Cena. And then, of course, we have Avatar. The new season is out. If you're not into Avatar, you want something with a bit more teeth and grit, then, of course, you can go watch House of Dragons. The first episode of season 3 is out. That's available to watch. Or you can watch what I am watching, which is really, really cool. And the tension is really, really cool. You can go watch I Will Find You. That is Harlan Cuban's I Will Find You. Pretty, pretty cool TV show. I think it's got 8 episodes. I'm only in at episode 4. And I can't wait to finish it. And that's what we have for Movie Pick of the Weekend for you this morning. Now, time to take you back in style.

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Yeah. It is time for me to be up out of here, man. It was a blast this morning. We had the MTC Fan Cup trivia. Then we had riddles this morning. Then we had playback. And then we had Shabin Shakers. It's a lot. So it only makes sense for me to love and leave you. But you know, it's never goodbye. It's always see you in the morning. But that morning will be Monday. Don't go anywhere because Shantae is taking over.

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1: It's Friday, July the 3rd, and I am Leonard Witbien. Here's your news at 10 a.m. The Education Ministry says the proposed Space Science and Technology Bill is expected to support local economic growth by establishing a legal framework to attract investment and create new opportunities in the emerging space sector, as reported by News on One. Speaking during the public consultations on the draft legislation in Ongwediva, Chief Science and Technology Officer Jeremiah Haibinge said the bill will lay the foundation for developing the domestic space industry. He explained that space science covers the region beyond the Earth's atmosphere, starting about 100 kilometers above the surface, and includes celestial bodies and satellites that provide essential data for communication, navigation, and weather.

0: It's clear now, former President Zuma is an active politic. What does it mean with our foreign policy? And his party has got a different perspective. So his privileges are not just about diplomatic facilitations, they're also domestically internal.
1: Continentally, Burkina Faso, Mali and Niger have begun a year-long process of withdrawing from the International Criminal Court, the court said in a statement to Reuters. The three military-led Western African states announced in September that they would leave the ICC, describing it as a tool of neo-colonial repression. All three countries are battling Islamist insurgents that have seized large areas of territory and intensified attacks on military targets this year. Rights groups have also accused both militant groups and the armed forces in Burkina Faso and Mali of possible atrocities. And internationally, the U.S. has added only 57,000 jobs in June, well below the roughly 115 that economists had forecast, while average hourly earnings grew at 3.5%, still lagging behind annual inflation of 4.2%. Markets are now pricing in an 80% chance the Federal Reserve will hold interest rates steady at its next meeting, though speculation about a possible rate rise later in the year has not gone away. Mitch McCann is our correspondent in New York.
2: I think the big question here is, what does this mean for the Federal Reserve and interest rates? And there is growing speculation, I think, that inflation levels could keep the Fed considering a rate hike in the coming months. But higher interest rates would typically weigh on hiring rather than help growth. So a bit of a conundrum there. But we also have to remember that this is only 1 month's worth of data, and it's probably not enough on its own to shift the Fed's thinking dramatically, particularly if inflation remains as high as it has been, about 4.2%.
1: Our reporter Mitch McCann in New York says OpenAI's reported proposal to give the U.S. government a stake worth billions of U.S. dollars could be aimed as much at securing regulatory goodwill and managing public perception as at sharing the economic gains of artificial intelligence.
2: It's been reported OpenAI is considering handing 5% to the U.S. government. That's worth about $42.6 billion, so not a small amount to be handing over. Now, the reported reason is that OpenAI wants the public to have a stake in the windfall that AI companies are generating. There's a lot of skepticism, of course, around what AI is going to mean for the labor market, and OpenAI is hopeful this will be some sort of move to get the public back on board with some of these big AI companies. So perhaps a bit of a public relations move, you could say.
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4: 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For your commodities, gold currently trading at $4,177.20 per fine ounce, and Brent crude oil trading at $71.80 per barrel.
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4: Now for your current temperatures, that's for the 3rd of July. Winter currently 6 degrees Celsius. Swakopmund partly cloudy at 10 degrees Celsius. And Ashokati as well as Ungwediva sharing the same temperature with the sun out at 14 degrees Celsius.
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It's the sounds of TLC with Unpretty opening up the show. It's the crossover. Welcome to the Friday edition of the show. I am your host, Shantae. And for sure, another day where we get to hang out together all the way until 2 p.m. Mooks gets a big shout out today for riding solo, but definitely kept it solid and rocking you. That's on the AM rush. That's from 6 to 10 a.m. this morning. Well, there's some talk around things. Tyler joining Roc Nation. What do you know about that? I'll give you more details.

0: It's the sounds of Tyrese and T-Pain, and this one titled Shouty. 99 FM, that's where you tuned into. A very, very good morning to you. Listen, where are my manners? I don't think I actually greet you properly. How did you sleep? Are you well? It's Friday. I know. You're happy, aren't you? So am I. And this also goes with another something that's causing a little bit of, I don't know, some people are receiving it well. Other people are just like, sometimes the move is not necessary. I don't know where you're at with this, but Tyler's transition from Epic to a multi-million global arrangement with Roc Nation is pretty much what some see as a strategic step to cement her as a global superstar, right? Now, she gets to, of course, join in on the number of other artists that are signed under Roc Nation. That includes Iris Star. And, I mean, the deal in itself that was signed is a record deal with Roc Nation, not just management. And this is really as she gets to be part of that lineup of artists. Now, the internet is having a tug of war. Some people are saying Roc Nation, there were some artists who went on there and their careers, you know, and other people are like, yeah, no, that's next level. I think every other artist, also if you think about it, might want to have that sort of exposure and platforms that allow you to just be in bigger rooms and, you know, stuff of that nature. But the team that's like, is also adding to the fact that they really are hoping that this doesn't mean they're going to filter her. And this is as that group of people, enjoy the unfiltered Tyler. I don't know. Where are you on? Happy that she's joining Roc Nation? Or are you a little like, I don't know, man.
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0: Coming up in our news at 11, search continues for missing Swakopmund swimmer. Ex-Air Namibia workers press severance claims. South Africa's Minister Gubai reaffirms commitment to border security. And United Nations chief condemns fresh Russian strikes on Ukraine.
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0: That's Monica 99FM. Why I love you so much is the song title, and I know there's something else you love to do, and that is shopping, but that might come with some sort of decision that influences your shopping the most. And I've got a question. What is that thing, that influence that you take or have when you are shopping? Is it specials? Is it convenience, rewards, or your favorite brands? Specials.na wants to know. And you can actually help by completing the shopper report survey. And this will be you helping us understand how Namibians shop and also how they hunt for the best deals. And to say thank you, you are now going to be one of those people who can get their hands in on $10,000 in shopping vouchers. Yep. You simply get on, that's the website specials.na, and please complete that survey. We really want to know what influences your shopping decisions most.
1: 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She says, when life knocks you down, get back up again. 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

0: She goes by the name Tracy Chapman, and you are hearing that track on 99 FM, bringing us to what we do around this hour, and we're looking at our How to Do It segment. How do we better understand other people and even ourselves? So that's what we are tapping into, a segment proudly brought to you by Rietfontein, 40 years, a legacy of flavour. Now, given that question, one answer is basically to stop assuming that understanding comes from one perfect explanation. And also, in reality, it usually comes through a few different routes, each giving us a different angle on the same person or even same problem. First, you want to pay attention to what people say. Okay, that sounds obvious, but it is easy to rush past the actual words and focus only on tone, assumptions, or even your own reactions. Listening properly means letting the other person finish their thought before deciding what they mean. See, there's this thing that usually happens with people when we get to talk and encounter them. Sometimes, especially if you're on the defense, you're already figuring things out, making assumptions, thinking this person is going to say this next, and before they do, you interject, you know, all of that kind of stuff. Now, like I said, you got to pay attention to what people say first. And in as obvious as it sounds, you got to listen properly, meaning you got to let the other person finish their thought before deciding what they mean. The second thing is to pay attention to what people do. See, actions often tell a different story from words, and that can actually help us see patterns more clearly. I'm one of those people who really, truly believe in patterns. Patterns always tell us something. And, you know, a person may say one thing, but their choices over time usually reveals what matters most to them. The third thing is to pay attention to context. See, people do not act in a vacuum. And understanding improves when you ask what pressures, habits, history, or environmental elements may be shaping that particular behavior. A lot of conflict comes from judging a moment without actually seeing the bigger picture around it. Yeah. And then the final thing to do is to stay open to uncertainty. This one is really hard because people like neat answers, but good understanding often comes from holding back judgment long enough to notice what we still do not know. So if you want better understanding, the trick is not to force one explanation. It is actually to listen, to observe, look at context, and then accept that real understanding is often built in layers. That gets to answer the question, how do we better understand other people and even ourselves? That was our How to Do It segment, proudly brought to you by Rietfontein, 40 years, a legacy of flavor.
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1: It's Friday, July the 3rd, and I am Leonard Witbeen. Here's your news at 11 a.m. A search is underway for a man feared drowned near Platsamir in Veneta in Swakopmund after a dark blue puffer jacket and a single blue sandal were found on the beach with no trace of the swimmer. According to a police report cited by the Namibia Marshall Rangers, the incident occurred between 5 and 6 p.m. yesterday near the Padel Court next to the mall. It is alleged that a young man was swimming alone when he got into difficulty and disappeared underwater despite efforts by beachgoers to assist. Rescue teams searched the area but were unable to locate him due to darkness. His identity remains unknown while the recovered belongings are now in police custody. Former Air Namibia employees are continuing their legal efforts to recover outstanding severance payments more than 5 years after the national airline was placed under liquidation. Over 600 workers were retrenched when Air Namibia ceased operations in 2021. The former employees say the court hearing marks their final attempt to secure severance packages they believe are legally due. Spokesperson for the former Air Namibia employees is Rainier Bogart.
2: We only got paid half of our severance package and we had to take the liquidators to court. We already took them to the Labour Court, we took them to the Master of the High Court, then we had to take them to the High Court as well. We won the High Court, we got a court order for them to pay out the rest of our monies. However, they appealed, which is their right to do, and then hence the case went to the Supreme Court, and hopefully this will be the end of this Air Namibia saga for all of us, because we've been put through hell with the psychological effects, people losing their houses, but on top of that, still having to fight for what is owed to us.
1: South Africa's Minister of Justice,

0: breaking news, as we said, as the IMC, our work didn't start and was not proposed for the 30th, but to look at holistically in responding to the issues of migration.
1: On the international front, United Nations Secretary General Antonio Guterres has strongly condemned the latest attacks by Russia on Kyiv and other Ukrainian cities. At least 27 people were killed and 91 injured, including children, when Russian forces launched a major drone and missile attack on Kyiv on Wednesday. Guterres' spokesperson Stefane Dajurić says between December last year and May this year, civilian casualties in Ukraine increased by 40% compared with the same period a year earlier.
2: Any attacks against civilians and civilian infrastructure wherever they occur are a clear violation of international humanitarian law and must stop immediately. The Secretary General reiterates his appeal for urgent de-escalation, leading to a full, immediate and unconditional ceasefire.
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4: 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For your commodities, gold currently trading at $4,182.30 per fine ounce, and Brent crude oil trading at $71.80 per barrel.
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4: It is the 3rd of July, 2026, and right now in Namibia, Rundu at 16 degrees Celsius, the Shakatiele warmer at 19, and out here in Windhoek, still a little breezy with a cold 11 degrees Celsius.

It's the song titled Do For Love, Snow Allegra on that jam. It is 99.5, that's where you are tuned into. A very good morning to you. We are officially in the second hour of that is the crossover. I am your host, Chante. 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In this hour, we've got your Friday check-in segment coming up in a bit. If you already know what that means, then that means you are definitely waiting to see what it is on your WhatsApp. If you're new to the show, Friday check-in is where we get to give you basically, or you let us in on your rating for this Friday out of 10. Okay, so you get to reply either by voice note or by text, and you simply tell us what you're rating your day and why you are rating it that way. That will be coming up on the show. But now let's quickly get back to some more music.

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5: So, there are flavors that refresh, and there's that one that refreshes to the core, bruh. No fuss. Just

0: Coming up in our midday bulletin, Amushelelo claims 1.5 billion Namibia dollars bid for cement company and plans legal action. Revenue agency warns against rising tax and customs fraud. South Africa's Ramaphosa warns against isolating DRC amid Ebola crisis. Plus, Iran warns US and Israel over funeral period attacks.
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0: It's the sounds of Cher with that one titled Believe, 99FM. And with news coming in from the Windsor High Court, it has dismissed the Michael Amicello's bid to stop the installation of speed humps and to have the Works and Transport Minister Vakon Okunda remove them from the West End bypass. Now, Judge Gabriel Kaboni delivered the ruling today, dismissing Amicello's application. The judge said the full written judgment will be made available before the end of the day. Of course, more of that you can catch on the Future Media website, and be sure to follow that is the socials as well. Your full bulletin coming up at the top of the hour. Right now, though, what are you rating your Friday?
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Casey and JoJo on 99FM. It is a crossover with me, your host Shantae. We are asking you, what rating are you giving your Friday? It is the Friday Check-In Edition, where we get to ask you, out of 10, what are you giving this Friday? Now, I know that some Fridays seem to be a bit more deserving of a 5, and others you would want to give even an 11 out of 10. I understand. And much of it sometimes may come with the fact that the money's looking different, or the week was exhausting and you're just glad to have a weekend to yourself. Maybe it's going to be quieter. You know, the kids are probably going away for the weekend, or whatever your reasons may be, usually points to a Friday getting more points when it's much more in your favor, right? But if it starts off very not nice, or it looks like it's going to be demanding much of you, especially the weekend, I often notice a trend where the Fridays get anything but 5 at the most. Yeah, but you get to share with me today, what's your rating for this Friday? If you ask me, I am glad the Friday's here, although I do have a bit of a situation. Now, I'm supposed to travel, right? But it's clashing with something else, but it's going to work out. And I'm trying to figure if I can push one to the next weekend, maybe, because the clash is going to cause none of them to happen. And I don't think that's really where I'm at. So my Friday right now, because it's giving me that kind of stress and I really don't want to think that much about anything, especially that, my Friday deserves a 6 today. Yeah, unfortunately, it's a 6. I'm hoping it looks different over time. But this Friday gets a 6 from me, because why are you testing me? Why do you want my brain to do overtime? You tell me, what are you rating your Friday out of 10?

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Big Ol' Man, the name, All For One with I Swear. That's what you're hearing on 99FM. And I did mention we are going to touch base with your responses on what you are rating your day. And Chad says, good morning. How are you? Well, I am well. Thank you very much. How are you doing, Chad? You are saying that this day deserves an 11 out of 10. My goodness, if I have to compare this Friday to last Friday, this Friday is a relief. The money's looking different, but also I'm not as stressed out as I was last week because I was running on low when it came to the cash. Okay, Chad, at least you're honest. And I think a lot of people might actually be in on the very same thing. Somebody else who also came through is Sunny. Now, Sunny says, my day is a 8 out of 10. It's a good Friday. I can't wait for it to get to a 10, and I'm very sure it would, because the only reason it's at an 8 is because I'm at work. I'd want to be somewhere else. Okay. Some honesty as well. All right, Sunny, thank you so much for sharing in on that. We'll touch more on your responses. You tell us out of 10, what are you giving this Friday? For me, it's a 6. Sunny giving it an 8. You can tell us what you are giving this day and why you're giving it the rating that you are giving it.

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1: It's Friday, July the 3rd, and I am Leonard Witbien. Here's your midday bulletin. Activist Michael Amushelelo says his company, New Wealth Capital Financial Services, submitted a 1.5 billion Namibia dollar bid in 2020 to acquire Schwenk Namibia, the company that owns Ohorongo Cement, in an effort he claims was aimed at preventing monopoly control in the cement industry. He further alleges that Chinese firms have taken over key parts of the local construction sector, arguing that this has contributed to rising cement prices. Amushelelo also claims that control of cement production influences the cost and pace of the national infrastructure development. He further says his group intends to approach the High Court to review a ministerial decision related to the matter and is seeking public financial support for the legal challenge. The Namibia Revenue Agency is warning taxpayers and businesses against engaging in tax and customs fraud, saying such activities are criminal offences that deprive the country of vital revenue. NAMRA spokesperson Stephen Dorokade says the agency continues to detect various schemes, including false tax claims, fraudulent VAT refund claims, forged invoices, fake tax good standing certificates, customs fraud, and non-remittance of pay deducted from employees by employers.
2: In the last 4 years, about 316 cases of fraudulent claims or forged documents were registered with our officers, of which 41 resulted in cases being lodged with the Namibian police. About 144 million collected and returned to the state in respect of falsified or fraudulent tax refund. The amount that we suspect might have been a fraudulent claim is about $1 billion. Therefore, the caution is really to the public to not participate in such acts. And another reminder, all amounts that they withhold in respect of pay as you earn of their employees, that be paid over to the Namibia Revenue Agency so that no legal action is then taken.
1: South Africa's President Cyril Ramaphosa says he's hopeful that the Ebola outbreak in the DRC and Uganda will remain contained and not threaten other African regions or the world. In his capacity as the African Union champion on pandemic prevention, preparedness and response, the president undertook a solidarity visit to Kinshasa in DRC yesterday. More than 1,400 cases and 438 deaths have been confirmed in the DRC alone. Ramaphosa has urged countries not to isolate the DRC.
3: We call upon other countries not to lock out the DRC. Do not impose travel bans on people traveling from the DRC. We are hopeful too that there will be minimal

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2: The Namibian dollar is trading against the US dollar at $16.22 against the euro at $18.57 while trading at $21.67 against the great British pound. For your commodities, gold currently trading at $4,170.03 per fine ounce and Brent crude oil trading at $71.80 per barrel.
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2: It is the third day of the month of July and for the year 2026 as we still get to move along with the year. Shakati currently warm at 23 degrees Celsius, Wakamin partly cloudy at 14 degrees Celsius, Walfish Bay much cooler at 10 degrees Celsius.
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3: Yeah. What I want to hear.
1: Every time.

We miss him. We miss him so, so much. It's D'Angelo with that one titled, How Does It Feel? May his soul rest in peace. He was such a great, great artist. He had such a unique way of going about even just, you know, the layering of his music and arrangement. And again, I always say the one great thing about sharing your art and craft is that, you know, when the self is not there, the world is left with parts of you. And I think the art in itself is exactly that. Well, we are in the second last hour of the show. And in a bit, I am going to be sharing with you what the roads look like. So if you have any plans of leaving the office or leaving your house, heading on to, you know, maybe even traveling and sorting out a couple of things, don't leave just yet. I'll be letting you in on what the roads look like.

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1: And indeed, it is time for me to let you in on what the roads look like. That is this Friday midday. And if you are anywhere around the CBD, I can tell you that maybe you don't want to head into the direction of Robert Mugabe Avenue, especially where it intersects with Benhoff Street and the portion that turns off into Festo Street. That portion of Robert Mugabe Avenue is looking a little congested, slow traffic movement as well. And if you don't want to be in a situation where you're looking at the watch every other time because of traffic flow, I say consider a plan B.
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That's 1:12 with It's Over Now. And guess what, man? The week started off on a high when we speak of the FIFA energy, when, you know, you are specifically referring

to the people that are rooting for the African nations, right? The energy was up there. By Wednesday, Thursday, we had already lost four teams that didn't proceed to the next round. And, you know, it's there are moments of frustration, there are moments of disbelief, there are moments of surprise. And I think I remember on Wednesday, it was a Tuesday, getting onto my socials and actually saying, you know what, I'm really just hoping Senegal surprises us. And the surprise I was talking about wasn't that one, okay? It was definitely something else in a sense that they kept us so happy in the first 85 minutes just for two goals to be wrapped up from Belgium in 4 minutes. I don't know how people who love football do it. I really, really don't know. And I now understand why I'd have some of my colleagues mad stressed the next morning. They don't want to talk to nobody. The energy is just stiff. Yo, you're even scared to even say good morning to them. Because what in the world of what is that? That's like so much risk to anybody's health. Football is crazy, guys. Like, I've been the girl who's been telling you when it comes to anything FIFA related and football specifically, because I'm not the expert. I'm not the girl that's going to be telling you about any technical stuff or expert advice. Nah. But I've been so excited to share anything and everything coming from that is the FIFA World Cup 2026 edition. And there's some shocking new revelations that have emerged over the chaos surrounding the Senegal national team. Now, a page titled Football Tweet alleges that several federation officials spent their stay focused on everything but football, with claims of gala evenings, vintage bottles of alcohol, expensive gifts, lavish spending, and even female company. Now, it also alleges that their coach signed his contract just, you know, some hours before the match against Norway and was even considering not taking his place on the bench at first. Another allegation that came with that is that some officials allegedly invited friends and content creators to join the delegation while players actually looked on in disbelief at what was happening. Hotel staff were said to have complained about the behavior of several members of the Senegal delegation as well. And some players were allegedly left to fend for themselves, ordering fast food and even leaving the hotel without supervision. This is just with regards to some of the chaos that is surrounding Senegal's national team, as reported by Football Tweet. And that is what they're alleging. I mean, I couldn't understand what that was really. And I was just talking to one of my colleagues earlier and I was saying, it's so interesting how the four that are out, that's South Africa, Ivory Coast, Senegal, and who am I missing now? Okay, my brain's doing a thing. I can't really think right now. But they also are generally... Oh, the DR Congo as well. Yeah, so it's the DR Congo, South Africa. Then you have Senegal and Ivory Coast. Those four were out by Friday. Now, with a very high energy starting top of the week with, you know, those that are rooting for the African nations saying, hey, we've got a good chance at, you know, the 9 out of 10. And guess what? Even those four that are out would have made top five of so many people when you speak about some of the strongest football teams when you're speaking rapping Africa. And I'm just like, is this what you go through all the time? Like, I can't imagine this being league after league after league, and your heart needs to go through that. Oh my goodness. I had still not been over the Senegal match by the end of yesterday. Like, I was still asking myself, and like, what happened there? Like, I can't get it. But I guess it comes with us who don't really watch football like that. But this whole FIFA thing is teaching us a number of things. It really is. I've got mad respect for people who come to work mad as hell. They don't want to talk to nobody. You know, they almost look like they'll beat you up. And there are also adults who've been crying buckets of tears when their teams lose. I get it now. Okay,
I really do, because wow.

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1: It's Friday, the 3rd of July, and I'm Tonata Kavila with your 1 p.m. news. The Windhoek High Court has dismissed Michael Amushelelo's bid to challenge Works and Transport Minister Vekone Kundi's decision to install speed humps on the Western Bypass. Judge Gabriel Komboni delivered the ruling on Friday, with each party bearing its own legal costs. Amushelelo says he plans to appeal once he's reviewed the High Court's reasoning.
2: I mean, the fact that it had to take close to about 23 days to dismiss an urgent application, that should be able to speak volume. If everything was reviewed, this judgment could have been done within a day. In fact, it could have been done within a couple of hours. So that just tells us that our judiciary somehow is also compromised. And unfortunately, we're not going to live this year. I'm going to have to study the judgment in its entirety.
1: Private sector credit growth eased to 4.3% in May, down from 4.8% in April. According to Simonis Storm, business credit eased to 4.4%, household credit held at 4.2%. The company says recovery remains intact, but warns that inflation and the Bank of Namibia's rate hike to 6.75% could weigh on borrowing ahead. Simonis Storm Securities economist Almandro Janssen.
3: Looking ahead, we still expect private credit extension to stabilize between the 4% to the 5% mark through Q3. Three things to watch: whether other loans and advances keep contracting, and whether the rate hike actually transmits through transport-driven inflation, and whether the 6.87% surge in government borrowing that fueling the M2 growth, the money supply, sustains, and also funding conditions are tightening at the margin of the next SARB's move. So really to look out for is the SARB repo rate announcement, and also the BON repo rate announcement to look out for the months to come.
1: South Africa's Road Freight Association says it's concerned that anti-migrant organization March and March plans to protest every Thursday leading up to the local government elections. The organization is demanding that illegal foreign nationals leave South Africa and government strengthen border management security. Road Freight Association CEO Gavin Kelly.
4: So South Africa, hopefully those who can make the changes have heard your voices. From the Road Freight Association, we definitely have raised our voice in terms of this time and again, and we hope that the combined voices will now make those changes we so desperately need to happen.
1: Meanwhile, Zimbabwean President Emmerson Mnangagwa says his government is ready to support citizens returning from South Africa. Mnangagwa says the Zimbabwean government will provide social protection, temporary assistance, and psychosocial support for returning nationals.
5: I appeal to all communities to exercise compassion as we welcome those returning home. Government has put in place comprehensive programs to

0: speaking yesterday to reporters, was very buoyant about the situation in the Straits, saying that we have record numbers of ships leaving. We know that around 35 ships have transited there in the last 24 hours. And it is really important, of course, to the US president that continues to increase.
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3: 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For your commodities, gold currently trading at $4,176.73 per fine ounce, and Brent crude oil trading at $71.80 per barrel.
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3: It is the 3rd of July, 2026, right now in Namibia. Ongodiva, currently warm, 26 degrees Celsius on that side of life. Well, out here in the central parts, Windhoek, it's 17 degrees Celsius, and much cooler in Wafish Bay at 12 degrees Celsius.
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2: Nice.

Steve DeVoe. Poison is the song title you're hearing. It is still very much me with you on the crossover. I am your host, Chantay. It is the final hour of the show. And guess what? In a bit, we are going to be sharing in on what you can expect. That's from the City Police Traffic Desk as they give us our afternoon road report. So stay right here, just like Brandy said.

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1: Very good day to you. Thank you so much for joining in. It is indeed time for us to get in on our afternoon road report. And on standby, we have Sergeant Lahia Haitota with the afternoon road report.
2: Studio. And a very good afternoon to the listeners. Thank you so much for having me on this wonderful Friday afternoon. This is Sergeant Haitota from our Windhoek City Police Service with the road traffic condition. This afternoon, starting with the traffic lights that are flashing on the red, we are still having the four intersections that are all intersecting with the NES Peter Nanyemba Road, and they are flashing on the red. They are as follows: Hereford Street, Rensburger Street, Industrial Street, as well as B1 Road. And that they should be treated as a four-way stop with obviously now the first come, first go should be adhered to. Now, in terms of the road closures, we have the following roads that are closed due to road construction. And they are as follows. We have Machiche Road and Kingsley Road towards NES Pita Nanyemba Road in the area of Korean Khabdam. And then we have Western Bypass Road and Van Carson Road in the area of Pioneers Park. We have Casino Street, which is closed on both sides of the city, in the area of the city center. Ours Road and Stadium Street. Ours Road and Blackwood Street. Ours Road and Mandum and Fire Avenue, which is now in the area of Seydarhof, and then as well as Olympia. And then we have Semnioma Drive and Western Bypass Road, which is also closed due to road construction. Now, in terms

0: Roadworks, we have in Awas Road and Aviation Road, as well as Awas Road and Mandumed and Fire Avenue. This time of the day, obviously, traffic picks up with us dropping kids back at home from school and then rushing back to the office. So let us drive with care, even though we are in a hurry. Let us remain in the speed limit and adhere to the rules of the road, particularly looking at the following distance so that we can avoid chain collisions as well as unnecessary obstructions or accidents on our roads. And should you need our assistance, feel free to contact us on our usual numbers. Our direct line is 061-290-2439 or our toll-free number, which is 061-302-302. Or you can always send us a quick SMS on our SMS line, which is 4444. And enjoy the rest of the afternoon.
1: There you have it. That is Sergeant Lahia Itota with this afternoon road report from the City Police Traffic Desk, of course, reminding us in terms of what our responsibilities are as users of the road, and more so the driver, you know, the guy, the girl, or the man, or the lady behind the wheel. More music coming up. 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

0: It's Missy Elliott with that one titled Work It. 99FM, that's where you tuned into. I'm hoping you are enjoying your lunch, whatever that might look like, whether it's you actively sitting down, having something to eat and drink, or maybe you're having that in a form of a conversation, or you are running errands. It could be anything, really. I am your host, Shantae, and your cousin might have told you that you can actually get H2GO donated water refills at various spots, and you didn't believe them, did you? Well, I know you know our shop at Old Power Station, but H2GO's donated water refills are now also available at West End Spa, the Auckland Spa, the Grove Super Spa, as well as Vekenfugs Wholesale. So if your cousin mentioned any one of those spots, they weren't lying. Yes, you can get your H2GO ozonated water refills now at West End Spa, Auckland Spa, Vekenfugs Wholesale, or the Grove Super Spa.
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0: You do know what day it is, right? This is the day that we've all been waiting for. Over thousands of votes. The 2026 Best of Namibia winners have officially been revealed. Did your favorites take the crown? Ah, you didn't check yet? Ah, well, you can actually find out if the business, the brands, and the people you voted for claimed the top spot. You can simply get to check out the full list of winners. That's on bestofnam.com, okay? That says you get to check all of that in terms of your favorites. Did they scoop, you know, did they scoop the top prize? Or is it a situation where you're like, I still need to see? All you need to do is just get onto the website, bestofnam.com. And once you get on there, you go through, that is the various categories, you'll of course get to see or you'll be able to view the winners. But from us, congratulations to every single individual, business, brand, everyone, making sure that you know, we don't have to go through some sort of inconvenience. If anything, whatever you have introduced to this life thing as an innovative product of some sort, or your contribution, is definitely adding to our convenience and it's making life so much better. And we are definitely celebrating you in that regard. I need to quickly get back to some more music. Yeah, as you might have noticed, I don't have much time with you. I'll be back to say goodbye.
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And that right there is The Temptations with a song titled Lady Soul. As it fades out in the background, a very good afternoon to you. It is time, sadly, for me to say goodbye. This is as we take on what the weekend has. I am not very excited in terms of decisions. But I guess we are saying thank God it's Friday. For some, it has been a case of it's difficult getting out of my sheets and, you know, all of those kinds of situations because

0: where in the world do you ever get comfortable balancing the cold with the heat? And I get it. It's been a, what, past 2 days of cold that has made so many of us uncomfortable. And I'm hoping that you are trying to keep that at bay, keep warm. You know, there's this thing where, I know as obvious as it gets, the season comes with the flu and all of that, but man, if by all might and strength, please try to keep the flu out of sight, okay? It's been strange for me to see people in t-shirts and tank tops in the early mornings of any day so far in the winters, but I guess it goes to our temperament in terms of how far our bodies can take it when it comes to the cold. But until then, have yourself a fantastic weekend. Be kind to yourself and others. I am Shantae, and music is my addiction.
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0: Log in Bahrain. The statement comes as shipping through the strait remains at roughly a third of pre-war levels, with international maritime bodies extending the waterways warlike operations classification until the 9th of July. Kate Fisher reports from Washington.
1: Donald Trump, speaking yesterday to reporters, was very buoyant about the situation in the strait, saying that we have record numbers of ships leaving. We know that around 35 ships have transited there in the last 24 hours. And it is really important, of course, to the US president that that continues to increase.
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Natali Boss, madam, slow down on 99 FM. Good afternoon, Namibia. Happy Friday. Welcome to The Drive. I am Paula. I'll be hanging out with you all the way up until 6 p.m. We have finally made it to Friday. That's the finish line for some, the start of the weekend for others. Whether you are at work, heading home, already in weekend mode, thank you so much for making us part. That is of your afternoon. And as always, I've got a great show lined up with fun conversations, practical tips, interesting stories, and of course, the music you know and love right here on your favorite station. So wherever you're listening from, turn it up, settle in, let's celebrate the day, because life, you know, life alone is enough reason to get, being alive, it's enough reason to be happy, to celebrate. And I get it, some days are rough and tough, and how do you get through this? Okay, the other day I walked into the shop and there were four ladies. I'm like, ladies, give me a smile. You know, give me a smile.

Whatever is happening right now, in a few weeks, you would have forgotten about it. In a few months, it's going to be a small issue. Don't worry. Huh? By the time I left that store, those ladies were smiling. And that if there's one thing that gets me going, is making people smile. Okay? And not like fake-wise, like for real. I love to see people happy because there's so much to stress about, you know. And sometimes the stress overshadows all of the good going on in life. And there are a few things we can be grateful for. And number one is that we're alive, we're here, we're in each other's company, and we're gonna get through these 4 hours together. John Legend and Andre 3000 up next in our playlist with Green Light. Welcome to The Drive.

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As I says, Channel 99 FM, you know, I've always wanted to know what this song actually means, eh? Because this song has been around for many years now. And I'm like, what does she mean by jailer? Obviously, it's not like a prison guard or anything like that. It has to mean some sort of either... I don't know, honestly. I was always trying to figure out what she meant. And so I just Googled right now. I'm like, what does Asa mean? What does the song Jailer actually mean? So Jailer basically represents anyone with power. A politician, a police officer, a boss, or anyone who mistreats others. The prisoner represents ordinary people who are oppressed or treated unfairly. And the song basically is a reminder that everyone's human. We all have fears. We all make mistakes.

We all deserve dignity and stuff like that. Basically, Asa is criticizing the abuse of power and injustice, but she's also saying that hatred and oppression don't truly free the oppressor either. And she calls on the jailer to change his way of thinking, to show compassion, and to treat people with kindness. You always find deep messages when it comes to soul, neo soul. Yeah, that those are the genres for the deep thinkers, eh? It's not for everybody. Let's get back to the music. Tina Turner's up next. What's love got to do with it? On 99.

0: got to do with it. Now, we're going to get into digital download in just a bit, where we discuss all things tech and AI. Now, for years, companies have been proudly telling us they use AI for these past couple of years, that is, that they use AI. But now some brands are making headlines for saying the exact opposite. No AI was used. Is this the start of an anti-AI trend, or has human creativity suddenly become a luxury? We'll unpack it in today's digital download after this.
1: In the headlines, Trade Minister pitches Namibia at pre-US Independence Day event. HIV prevention drug reaches over 6,000 in Gauteng. And an 11-year-old is in police custody after a drug kills 8 monks in Thailand.
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0: Trade Minister Selma Ashipala Musavi has encouraged American businesses and investors to strengthen partnership with Namibia by investing in sectors that drive value addition to natural resources, industrialization and technology transfer, according to News on One. She made the call earlier this week during the 250th America Independence Day celebrations in Windhoek ahead of the official event to take place tomorrow, the 4th of July. South Africa's Department of Agriculture has welcomed a new group of veterinarians to its import and export unit as it continues efforts to regain access to key international markets and strengthen agricultural trade. Department spokesperson Prince Mtsweni says the veterinarians' expertise will help unlock new export opportunities and support the reopening of markets affected by the foot and mouth disease outbreak in South Africa. Mali has established a new state entity to regulate its growing artisanal gold trade after identifying significant discrepancies between officially declared exports and the volumes reported by importing companies, the government told Reuters. The newly created Malian Office of Precious Substances will oversee and centralize gold trade flows, according to a statement issued by the Council of Ministers. U.S. job growth slowed sharply in June, with the economy adding 57,000 jobs, well below the expected 113,000, and down significantly from May's figures, per Yahoo Finance. While the weaker data may support the Federal Reserve's decision to keep interest rates unchanged, policymakers are expected to remain focused on inflation, leaving the possibility of future rate hikes on the table. On to a look at the latest financial indicators. The Namibia dollar trades at 16.26 to the US dollar, to the euro at 18.59 and 21.7 to the British pound. Gold is trading at $4,123.84 per fine ounce, with Brent crude standing at 71.57 per barrel. I am Leonard Witbier, and that's your biz news. Stay tuned for our next update.
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gotta love him. Ishmael's Abulegila Masango on 99 FM, quarter to three. Let's get into Digital Download, where we discuss all things tech and AI. Now, for the last few years, or past couple of years, brands have been racing to tell us how much AI they've been using. Now we're starting to see something interesting happening. Some brands are making headlines because they're proudly saying they did not use AI at all. One of the biggest examples is Porsche. Okay, the luxury car brand, is it Porsche? There was debate online about whether it's Porsche or Porsche. How do you pronounce it? Hey, Porsche. That's how I pronounce it. So the luxury brand recently released a beautifully crafted campaign featuring hand-painted animation blended with 3D techniques and made a point of telling

audiences, no AI was used. The company even shared behind-the-scenes footage showing artists sketching and painting the work by hand. So, why advertise what you didn't use? It's not necessarily that brands are becoming anti-AI. It's that they're recognizing something important. When AI becomes common, human creativity becomes a luxury. Think about it. If anyone can generate an image, a video, a song in seconds, then the things created through hours of human skill, craftsmanship, and imagination suddenly become more valuable. For a luxury brand like Porsche, that's exactly the message they want to send. They're saying this wasn't generated in seconds. Real artists spent real time creating this. And we're seeing this beyond Porsche. More artists, photographers, designers, and even restaurants are starting to highlight phrases like handmade, human created, or no AI used. Not because AI is bad, but because authenticity is becoming part of the product itself. So maybe we're entering a new phase of AI. The first phase was, look what AI can create. The next phase might be, look what humans still create.

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1: It's Friday, the 3rd of July, and I'm Tonata Kadila with your 3 p.m. news. The Windhoek Fire Brigade's senior station officer, Philippus Sikongo, says the city has recorded fewer felled and informal settlement fires compared to the same period last year. Sikongo attributed the decline to ongoing community fire safety awareness campaigns, educational outreach, and improved fire prevention practices by farmers. Rita Lotto reports.
2: To further reduce fire incidents, farmers have been encouraged to carry out pre-burns ahead of the fire season and report fires to emergency services as soon as they break out, allowing firefighters to contain them before they spread. He said that the fire brigade is continuing the rollout of early smoke detection and warning systems in informal settlements, including installing smoke detectors and applying fire retardant paint to selected structures.
3: Actually, last year until this year, we are still running the smoke early detection and warning system, whereby we were distributing different smoke detectors in the informal settlement. And we ought to actually put up some painting as well with the into cement paint that actually retards some sort of burning. So in terms of monitoring and evaluation, we are still to initiate that exercise.
1: International Relations and Trade Minister Salma Ashipala-Musavi has called on American businesses to partner up with Namibia in value addition, industrialization, and technology transfer. She made the appeal on Wednesday at the pre-250th American Independence Day celebration held ahead of official festivities on the 4th of July.
4: The relationship between Namibia and the United States has been long-standing and multifaceted. The United States has been a valued partner in Namibia's development trajectory, contributing significantly to various sectors of our economy and society. We therefore invite American businesses, investors, and institutions to continue to partner with Namibia in these strategic sectors. We see collaboration that promotes value addition to our natural resources, industrialization, technology transfer, skills development, and sustainable job creation.
1: An 11-year-old boy is in police custody after crashing a pickup truck into a group of monks on a pilgrimage walk in northeastern Thailand. Officials say 8 of the group of 35 monks were killed. Security camera footage shows monks walking in a single line on the side of a road before the truck crashes into them. The circumstances surrounding the incident are still under investigation. And an update from South Africa now, where the Gauteng Department of Health says its lenacapavir HIV prevention program has exceeded early rollout targets, reaching 6,130 clients in its first month. Spokesperson Steve Mabona says the medicine is available at 133 clinics in Gauteng.
5: The department reminds members of the public that lenacapavir does not protect against sexually transmitted infections other than HIV, nor does it prevent unintended pregnancies.
1: Since the start of the AIDS epidemic, approximately 26 million people in Africa have died of HIV and AIDS-related causes, while an estimated 228,000 Namibians are living with HIV. Find all these stories and much more on our website, featuremedianews.com.na. 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
6: The Namibian dollar is trading at $16.22 against the US dollar. It's at $21.66 against the pound and $18.57 that is against

0: sunshine and dry winter conditions. Expect a cool evening with temperatures dropping to around 5 degrees overnight. Sokop Moon is cool and refreshing at 16 degrees with clear to mostly sunny skies. Onango is warm at around 30 degrees with sunny skies and dry conditions. Rundu is sitting at 30 degrees with mostly clear skies and warm winter sunshine. And Tumap is enjoying a warm afternoon at 27 degrees with plenty of sunshine and dry conditions continuing into the evening. That's your weather check for this hour.
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That's right. Monica's Angel of Mine, bringing us into hour two of the show. Welcome to The Drive. If you're just joining us, I'm Paula. It's great to have your company this Friday afternoon. We've got plenty more to get into this hour, from interesting conversations and stories to get you thinking, to the moments that make you laugh and want to join in. And of course, we'll keep the soundtrack going with more of the good music you know and love.

So wherever you're listening from, please don't even think of changing that dial. Just turn it up and enjoy the ride with me. This is Will Smith and his wife, Jada Pinkett Smith. Going out to all the Smith haters, this one.

0: Justin Timberlake, Can't Stop the Feeling on 99FM. Listen, this is a scenario that actually happened to a neighbor of mine. Okay? There's a park in the complex and the kids love to play over there. But then, you know, kids are kids and they play everywhere. Okay? Sometimes they just run around and they're all over people's cars and windows break. And so this happened and people were checking cameras and... Hey, was I not happy? So my child who did that. Oh my goodness. So let's settle a family dilemma for a second. Imagine this. Your sibling's child comes to stay with you for the school holidays. One afternoon, they're playing outside and accidentally throw a ball through your neighbor's car window. The neighbor wants the window repaired. So here's the question. Who should pay? You, because the child is under your care at the time, or the child's parents because they're ultimately responsible for their child no matter where they are? Or should both families split the cost? What would you do if you were in with a neighbor, and what would you do if you were an aunt or an uncle looking after the child? I want to hear your thoughts on what should happen here. It's your sibling's child. They came to visit. Okay, they're under your care. They came to stay with you for the school holidays. They break your neighbor's car window. The neighbor wants it repaired. You have to pay. Who pays? You, or the child is under your care? The child's parents, because they're responsible for their child? No matter where the child is at? Or should both families just split the cost? How does it work in your neighborhood? Let us know. 083-000-1099.
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0: 99 FM, this is The Drive with Paula. It looks like politics and entertainment have collided. South African music duo Mafiki Zolo were due to perform in Zimbabwe. And now people are saying, what have you guys been doing to Zimbabweans in South Africa? We're going to get into that after this.
1: 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And an 11-year-old is in police custody after a drug kills 8 monks in Thailand.
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0: That's Mafi Kizolo fading out in the background with Uda Guanjalo. I know a lot of people say Uja Banjalo. Huh? We make up those lyrics, my friend. Especially if you're from the early 2000s, you already know you made up the lyrics to that song. There's no way you said it that way. Anyways, let's get into the story real quick before we get into the news. It looks like politics and entertainment have collided. South African music duo Mafi Kizolo were due to perform at the Buddy Beats concert in Victoria Falls this weekend as part of the annual marathon festivities. But after the government, or after the announcement, many Zimbabweans took to social media calling for the duo to be removed from the event. Now, why, you may ask? Many felt that it was wrong, the wrong time to host South African artists, while anti-immigration protests in South Africa have left many Zimbabweans living there feeling fearful and unwelcome. Some argued that inviting South African performers sent the wrong message given the current tensions. Organizers later released updated promotional material without Mafi Kizolo, effectively confirming that they were no longer part of the concert. Now, at the time of reporting, neither the organizers nor Mafi Kizolo had issued a detailed public statement explaining the decision. This has sparked a much bigger conversation. Should artists be affected by political or social tensions between countries? You've probably seen that plenty of them are not even commenting on the matter. They're not even getting involved. I've seen videos, though, of everyday people speaking against it. Everyday people saying, oh, this is my friend, this is my friend. Oh, I saw the cutest video yesterday of this guy actually going to the tuck shop where his friend of his friend, like an immigrant as well. And he's like, I'm going to make sure my friend is okay. And then a bunch of people in the comments saying, I called my barber yesterday, check in on him. I called my hairstylist. I called my nanny. I told, like, there's so many people who are against these protests, you know, and a bunch of people also saying in the comments that they're only, the media is only showing one side, the people who are anti-immigrants, but there's so many people who are speaking up for them and, you know, who are on their side, who are against these protests, who are against the mistreatment of many of the immigrants who now call South Africa their home. So as much as there are people who are anti-immigrants, there are also people who love them, who have formed relationships with them, who are speaking for them online, you know? And even protesters, there's even been a protest saying, oh, we want them to stay, we want them to stay. My baby daddy is an immigrant and I want him to stay. And, you know, they've been doing my hair for cheap and where am I going to go do my nails? And like my kid, you know, my nanny raised my kid ever since he was a baby and all of these things. So we see them too, and I hope you do too as well. And not just spread the narrative of, yeah, let's be against South Africa. And that's why I made a video when the World Cup ended for their opening match. And I just said, like, I have friends over there. I went there a couple of times to the Eastern Cape, to Mpumalanga, to Gauteng. And all those times I've been treated with respect and kindness. I even make content where if you go to my social media, you'll see people breaking down the meanings of their names and stuff like that. So this narrative of, oh, the whole of South Africa, that is false. You know, so yeah, man, this is what's happening in Zimbabwe right now. Mafi Kizolo is no longer performing because people are saying, nah, you've mistreated our people in South Africa. We don't want you here.
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2: It's Friday, the 3rd of June.

0: Lai, and I'm Tonata Kavila with your 4 p.m. news. International Relations and Trade Minister Salma Ashipala Musavi has called on American businesses to partner up with Namibia in value addition, industrialization and technology transfer. She made the appeal on Wednesday at the pre-250th American Independence Day celebration held ahead of official festivities on the 4th of July.
1: The relationship between Namibia and the United States has been long-standing and multifaceted. The United States has been a valued partner in Namibia's development trajectory, contributing significantly to various sectors of our economy and society. We therefore invite American businesses, investors, and institutions to continue to partner with Namibia in these strategic sectors. We see collaboration that promotes value addition to our natural resources, industrialization, technology transfer, skills development, and sustainable job creation.
0: The Windhoek Fire Brigade's senior station officer, Philippus Sikongo, says the city has recorded fewer felled and informal settlement fires compared to the same period last year. Sikongo attributed the decline to ongoing community fire safety awareness campaigns, educational outreach, and improved fire prevention practices by farmers. Rita Lotto reports.
2: To further reduce fire incidents, farmers have been encouraged to carry out pre-burns ahead of the fire season and report fires to emergency services as soon as they break out, allowing firefighters to contain them before they spread. He said that the fire brigade is continuing the rollout of early smoke detection and warning systems in informal settlements, including installing smoke detectors and applying fire retardant paint to selected structures.
3: Actually, last year until this year, we are still running the smoke early detection and warning system, whereby we were distributing different smoke detectors in the informal settlement. And we ought to actually put up some painting as well with into cement paint that actually retards some sort of burning. So in terms of monitoring and evaluation, we are still to initiate that exercise.
0: An 11-year-old boy is in police custody after crashing a pickup truck into a group of monks on a pilgrimage walk in northeastern Thailand. Officials say 8 of the group of 35 monks were killed. Security camera footage shows the monks walking in a single line on the side of a road before the truck crashes into them. The circumstances surrounding the incident are still under investigation. And an update from South Africa now, where the Gauteng Department of Health says its lenacapavir HIV prevention program has exceeded early rollout targets, reaching 6,130 clients in its first month. Spokesperson Steve Mabona says the medicine is available at 133 clinics in Gauteng.
4: The department reminds members of the public that lenacapavir does not protect against sexually transmitted infections other than HIV, nor does it prevent unintended pregnancies.
0: Since the start of the AIDS epidemic, approximately 26 million people in Africa have died of HIV and AIDS-related causes, while an estimated 228,000 Namibians are living with HIV. Find all these stories and much more on our website, featuremedianews.com.na. 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
6: The Namibian dollar is trading at $16.23 against the US dollar. It's at $21.67 against the pound and $18.57 that is against the euro. On the commodity side, gold is trading at $4,167.81. Silver is at $62.20 and Brent crude oil at $71.80. That's your market snapshot for this hour.
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6: A quick look at the current temperatures across the country this afternoon. Windhoek is warm this afternoon at 24 degrees with hazy sunshine and dry winter conditions. It'll stay pleasant through the afternoon before cooling down to around 6 degrees overnight. Sokomoon is cool and refreshing at 16 degrees with mostly sunny skies. Ondangwa's warm at 30 degrees under clear sunny skies.

Crowded House, Don't Dream It's Over. 99FM, this is The Drive. We've officially made it to hour three. If you're just joining me, welcome. I'm Paula, keeping you company all the way through to 6 p.m. We've still got plenty coming your way this afternoon. More conversations, more feel-good moments, and more of the music you know and love. So whether you are on your way home right now, I know a lot of people are wrapping up here at the office. Some have already gone home. Maybe you're kicking off your weekend a little early. Thanks for choosing to spend your Friday with me. We have a situation, and I just want to hear your take on the situation, right? I did post it on our WhatsApp status. Make sure you have our number saved so you're able to see our updates in real time. Send me a text with your name right now, 083-000-1099, so I can save your number. So basically, this is something that happened in my complex. Now, and I want to hear how you would have handled the situation. And imagine this. Your sibling's child comes to stay with you for the school holidays. One afternoon, they're playing outside and accidentally throw a ball through your neighbor's car window. The neighbor wants the window repaired. I mean, your kid did it. You get what I'm saying? So now, this happened. This is a true story. So now people are trying, they're checking cameras, they're looking for whose kid did this, because everybody says it's not their kid. And they find the culprit. We find now that this is not a kid from the complex. This is a kid who came to visit the auntie. Yeah? The auntie lives with her man. I don't know if they're married. Like, I don't know them like that. But now we've established this in the WhatsApp group of the complex. Oh, this is the kid. Yes, the footage. Okay. And after that, the owner of the car is like, oh, what must happen now? Like, who's gonna, like, how do I get my payment? How do I get the money to go fix this car? Now, I have a question. Who should pay? You, because the child was under your care as the aunt or the uncle at the time? The child's parents, because they're responsible for their child no matter who they are? Or should both families split the cost? Auntie and uncle and mom and dad over there. Who pays for the damage? 083-000-1099. That's the number you send your text or your voice note to. I would love to hear from you. Who's paying? Are we splitting the cost? Are you as aunt or uncle paying, or are the parents paying? Because whatever your child does, as long as they're your kid, you're responsible.

0: Thank you so much for having me. A very good afternoon to you in the studio, and a good afternoon to the listeners. Once again, this is Sergeant Haitota from our Windhoek City Police Service with our road conditions this morning. Still in terms of the traffic lights, we are having the following intersections that are flashing on the red. NES Pitananyemba Road and Hereford Street, NES Pitananyemba Road and Rensburg Street, NES Pitananyemba Road and Industrial Street, and NES Pitananyemba Road and B1 Road. And road closures, we have Semnioma Drive and Western Bypass Road, Ours Road and Mandumendem Fire Avenue, Ours Road and Blackwood Street, Ours Road and Stadium Street, Casino Street in the city center, which is closed on both sides of the road, Western Bypass Road and Ben Carson Street, as well as Majiche Road and Kingsley Road towards NES Pitananyemba Road. And then in terms of roadworks, we have in Ours Road and Aviation Road, as well as Ours Road and Mandumendem Fire Avenue. There are no accidents that are reported at this hour, and that is what we picked up so far in terms of the road conditions. But road conditions can change any time. Should you come across any issues on the road, please do let us know so that we can just attend to them, and let us take extra care. Avoid driving while under the influence of alcohol. And should you need our assistance, we can be reached on our usual numbers. The direct line is 061-290-3339 or our toll-free number, which is 061-302-302. Or you can always send us an SMS on our SMS line, which is 4444, and have yourselves a wonderful weekend.
1: 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Hashtag traffic.
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1: That's right, time for Money Matters, because money matters. It's Friday, and for a lot of us, the weekend starts the moment we leave work. The plans start rolling in. Let's grab a drink. Let's go out for dinner. Let's stop by this place for just an hour. And before you know it, that quick outing has turned into fuel, food, drinks, takeaways, and a few impulse purchases along the way. Then Sunday night arrives, and you're asking yourself, where did my money go? Now, weekends don't have to be expensive to be memorable. Some of the best weekends are spent with good people, good conversation, and a plan that doesn't leave you financially stressed on Monday. So before the weekend really gets going, a few simple reminders. Set a weekend budget before you leave home. Yes, friend, you. Decide what you're willing to spend and stick to it. Okay? Be a disciplined hun or gent. All right. Take only what you need. Whether it's cash or setting a spending limit on your card, giving yourself boundaries makes it easier to avoid impulse spending. And think about it. Whatever you do right now is you teaching your future self, okay, how you're going to handle the situation next time. So every time you don't listen to yourself and you don't stick to your own plan, you are teaching yourself, I can't even trust myself, right? And we never want to be in a position where we can't trust ourselves. There are so many people out here we cannot trust. We definitely cannot put ourselves on that list. All right? Every time you do what you're not supposed to do, you are

0: showing and proving to yourself that you don't listen to yourself, you don't trust yourself. Nah, we stick to the plan we've set for ourselves. All right, don't let FOMO spend your money. Just because everyone is doing something doesn't mean you have to. There will always be another weekend. That's something my mom always used to say. There'll always be another party. There will definitely always be another party. Always be another baptism, another wedding, another this, another that, another chill, another drinks after work. There will always be, unless the person came from far, boy, then over there I understand, you know, and they have to go back to Europe Monday. The situation is that drastic, okay? If it's that situation, dan maak die geld gelijk grap. I am kidding. Just be responsible. And then leave room for Monday. Remember your responsibilities don't disappear because it's Friday. Future you will appreciate making a few smart decisions today. Always think of future you, what you are teaching and what you are showing future you. All right? That's a human being right there. That's the future version of yourself. So what are you doing today to make future you better and grateful? For the decisions you've made. Now, one last tip. You don't have to say yes to every invitation. It's perfectly okay to skip a plan that doesn't fit your budget. Your real friends will understand. Because financial freedom isn't about never having fun. It's about enjoying yourself without regretting it later. That is what we need to remember. We're not trying to be strict and be like, nah. We're trying to get fix our financial behavior. Okay, tendencies, habits, that's what we're trying to do. So that, are you not tired? Maybe that's what I should ask. And I'm asking myself as well. I'm asking myself as well, are you not tired of the same things every month? No, it doesn't happen. It just, you can't fix it without doing something about it. It's not a story of you waking up tomorrow and all of a sudden your habits have changed. Nah, it's an active decision, choice, and behavior. And that's where you get to where you need to be at. So enjoy the weekend, okay? But we can say no if we have to. Don't let FOMO control you. And you don't need to say yes to every invitation. You can also be like, nah, I'm going home. Or you be honest with your friends and you say, friend, I'm low. Are you going to cover? Yes. It's the what? What's the date? It's the third of the month. I know, friend. It's the third, but yeah. In fact, don't even explain. If you want me to come out with you, you pay for the drinks. Thank you.
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2: 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SA's Ramaphosa says a coordinated African response is needed to address migration challenges, and United Kingdom agency uncovers an international network of drug-facilitated rape.
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More money, more problems. We're talking money problems right now. And there's a situation that happened at my complex. I would just love to hear your two cents. Imagine this. Your sibling's child comes to stay with you for the school holidays. One afternoon, they're playing outside and accidentally throw a ball through your neighbor's car window. The neighbor wants the window repaired. Okay? They want the window repaired. No stories. And we all know, like, you have to pay. So who should pay? Do you pay aunt or uncle because the child is under your care at the time? Or the child's parents because they're ultimately responsible for their child no matter where they are? Or should both families split the cost? What is the conversation you think you would be having with your relative? What is that situation? What would you do if you were the neighbor or

maybe not the neighbor, the aunt or uncle, what would you do if you were the parents? How would you handle the situation? Definitely, as I would know, Bowser says, what did he say? It's a child and it was an accident. Neighbor must park the car in the garage. He should repair it himself. I'm like, wait, what? Your neighbors are very nice. Ne? You tell me where you stay so I can go move in there. Please, Bowser, where do you stay? Van ek het nog nooit van sulke neighbors gehoor. Wat kan maar sê? No, it's okay. Just a child, man. I'll just park the car. You guys don't have to pay for anything. I have never, ever met people. Like, come on. It's one of those things you don't even discuss, in my opinion. It's one of those things you don't even say, mention, negotiate, talk about at all. It's just a given. You just know if your child did something, yeah? If your child broke somebody's window, you already offer to pay, whether they ask you to or not. So I'm just like, okay, you offer to pay, but who pays? The parents or you? The aunt or the uncle, because the child is now under your care for the holidays. Okay, let's say the bill is 3-4K. Let's just say. Would you know, or like, are you having a conversation with your sister? Are you saying, sis? As a parent, I definitely would offer something. Like, if my sister called me and said, oh, this happened, I'm the parent, I am definitely offering something. Do you get what I'm saying? I would be honest and be like, sis, I cannot fork out 4K right now, but can we go halfies? It's my sister, yo. That time my sister says, my sister, yes, I will say the exact same thing to her. That's why she calls me in the morning. I'm like, sis, ik het niet eens opgestaan, ik heb me wakker gebeld. And she'd be telling me her life's stories. Mind you, she woke me up. I'm thinking it's an emergency. She's like, weet je, my sister, yes.

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1: It's Friday, the 3rd of July, and I'm Tonata Kadila with your 5 p.m. news. President Netumbo Nandi Ndaitwa will undertake a state visit to China from 5 to 11 July at the invitation of President Xi Jinping. China's foreign ministry announced the visit on Friday, saying it would focus on strengthening bilateral relations and expanding cooperation between the two countries, State House Press Secretary Jonas Mbambo.
2: The visit comes at an important time in Namibia's development journey as the country seeks to accelerate industrialization, attract investment, and create more opportunities for economic growth. During the visit, President Nandi Ndaitwa will hold high-level talks with President Xi.

0: Jinping and other senior Chinese leaders, focusing on areas such as trade and investment, mining and value addition, agriculture, manufacturing, renewable energy, infrastructure, education, science and technology. The president will also participate in the Namibia-China High-Level Trade and Investment Conference, where both countries will explore new opportunities for investment and stronger commercial ties.
1: Mbambo says China remains Namibia's largest trading partner, highlighting strong economic ties and room for further growth in trade and investment.
0: China remains Namibia's largest overall trading partner, and the numbers tell an important story. Bilateral trade reached a record 40.6 billion Namibia dollars in 2025, and in just 4 months of this year alone, trade between the two countries had already reached nearly 14.8 billion Namibia dollars. That really speaks to the depth of this partnership, and more importantly, the enormous potential that still exists for trade, investment, and economic cooperation between our two countries.
1: Staying at home, the Ministry of Health and Social Services says over 1.2 million medicine units have arrived and have been distributed to facilities nationwide. Some medicines remain limited due to global supply chain challenges, but the ministry says more deliveries are expected in the coming weeks. Health Ministry spokesperson Walters Kamaya has more.
2: Looking ahead, additional deliveries of essential medicines are expected in the coming weeks as procurement and supply chain interventions continue. The ministry will continue to closely monitor the stock levels, also to strengthen management intervention and work with stakeholders to address supply challenges nationwide.
1: Burkina Faso, Mali, and Niger have officially begun a year-long withdrawal from the International Criminal Court, calling it a tool of neocolonial repression. The ICC, according to Reuters, has confirmed the move, warning, though, that it risks weakening global efforts to end impunity. South African President Cyril Ramaphosa says his country will intensify diplomatic engagement with other African countries to develop a coordinated approach to migration during a bilateral meeting with the Democratic Republic of Congo's President Felix Tshisekedi in Kinshasa. They discussed issues including the Ebola outbreak and migration.
3: We will be sending out envoys to the rest of the continent so that we can have proper discussions to discuss the whole issue of migration on a balanced basis. The issue of migration cannot be handled by one country alone. We need to work together as African sister countries to address it.
1: And Britain's National Crime Agency is warning drug-facilitated sexual assault is no longer an isolated behavior and is increasingly organized. The agency has uncovered an international network of organized drug-facilitated sexual assault in which victims are sedated before being sexually abused or assaulted. The NCA's Nigel Leary says online platforms are enabling and supporting direct offending. Find all these stories and much more on our website, featuremedianews.com.na. 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
5: The Namibian dollar is trading at $16.22 against the US dollar. It's at $21.67 against the pound and $18.57 that is against the euro. On the commodity side, gold is trading at $4,163.98. Silver is at $62.22 and Brent crude oil at $71.80. That's your market snapshot for this hour. A quick look at the current temperatures across the country. Windhoek is sitting at 24 degrees with hazy sunshine and dry winter conditions. Expect temperatures to cool quickly after sunset, dropping to at least around 6 degrees overnight. In Sogamoso, it's cool and refreshing at 16 degrees with mostly sunny skies and that crisp coastal breeze. Onango is warm at 30 degrees under clear sunny skies. Rundu is sitting at 31 degrees, mostly clear and warm. And Tumep is enjoying a pleasant 28 degrees with plenty of sunshine and comfortable winter warmth. That is your weather check for this hour.
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That's right, Jamali Secrets on 99FM. That one goes out to my varsity besties. Hey, this was our jam. Jane Ikela and Nali Moses, wherever you are, ladies. I love you so much. Now, we've made it to the final stretch of Friday. If you're just joining us, welcome. I'm Paula, your company till 6. We've still got plenty more to look forward to coming up this hour. Health and wellness with NHP, your World Cup highlights with Chops. We've also got a question up and running on our WhatsApp status, and I would love to hear more from you as to what you would have done. But go check it out. We'll explain the scenario in just a bit. And then there's some music you know and love, right? Yeah. 99 FM. This is Lil Wayne and Bobby Valentino's Mrs. Officer.

Thank you so much for having me. A very good afternoon to you in the studio, and a good afternoon to the listeners. Once again, this is Sergeant Haitota from our Windhoek City Police Service with our road conditions this morning. Still in terms of the traffic lights, we are having the following intersections that are flashing on the red. NES Pitananyemba Road and Hereford Street, NES Pitananyemba Road and Rensburg Street, NES Pitananyemba Road and Industrial Street, and NES Pitananyemba Road and B1 Road. And road closures, we have Semnioma Drive and Western Bypass Road, Ours Road and Mandumendem Fire Avenue, Ours Road and Blackwood Street, Ours Road and Stadium Street, Casino Street in the city center, which is closed on both sides of the road, Western Bypass Road and Ben Carson Street, as well as Majiche Road and Kingsley Road towards NES Pitananyemba Road. And then in terms of roadworks, we have in Ours Road and Aviation Road, as well as Ours Road and Mandumendem Fire Avenue. There are no accidents that are reported at this hour, and that is what we picked up so far in terms of the road conditions. But road conditions can change any time. Should you come across any issues on the road, please do let us know so that we can just attend to them, and let us take extra care. Avoid driving while under the influence of alcohol. And should you need our assistance, we can be reached on our usual numbers. The direct line is 061-290-3339 or our toll-free number, which is 061-302-302. Or you can always send us an SMS on our SMS line, which is 4444. And have yourselves a wonderful weekend. That was your

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0: Foxy Brown and Black Street. Get me home on 99. This is The Drive. We are settling a family dilemma. Imagine this. Your sibling's child comes to stay with you for the school holidays. One afternoon, they're playing outside and accidentally throw a ball through your neighbor's car window. The neighbor wants the window repaired. So here's the question. Who should pay? You, because the child was under your care at the time. The child's parents, because they're responsible for their child no matter where they are. Or should both families split the cost? What would you do if you were the aunt, uncle, or the parents? All right. Peter, who's sending a message now on WhatsApp, says, regarding the broken window, as parents, we just have to cover. Okay. Cover the cost, that means. Okay. So, hey, imagine your child went for the holiday. Now you... Now you have to pay my, your, that child, ne? I will come beat that child. Why? Oh my goodness, you're the stress. No, man, they better come back on a day I'm in a good mood. Bosa says, it's a kid, Fola, doesn't know, they don't know what they're doing. They're just exploring playtime life. The neighbor would sterk vias. The neighbor would come a sterk vias and come and just go park the car in the garage. Yo, Bosa, you are a very understanding adult, ne? Very understanding. Wow. I'm just wowing in the studio. Micheline says, sad story. She actually shared a story saying, indeed, the auntie who borrowed the sibling's child, not come on, borrowed. We are borrowing kids now. She says, I got home and found my kitchen window cracked. Not sure how. In the meanwhile, we are renting at the back. In front, we have the main house with plenty of kids playing, but they also don't come at the back. Who's to blame? I was not at home. I had to repair. So Micheline shared her story of what happened, and she had to repair her own window. Not asking questions or anything. She says she's going to cover the bill because the child is under her care. Tanya says the sibling should pay, and then the child must do chores to earn back the money that had to be spent to have the window replaced. Madeline says, I suggest the aunt should pay because it's the child is in her care when it happened. Hey, sometimes the name's there. I never want to mess up. Is it Jeanette? Jeanette, I believe is how you say the name. This is what she had to say.
1: Paula, at the end of the day, the child was under your care. So you need to pay because what were you doing while watching the kids?
0: I was indoors on Instagram, auntie. You're my young. The child is under my care. I get it. I will definitely be asking the parents for help because, say, you didn't teach your child about not playing close to people's cars. We must make a plan.

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4: That's right. We are about your health. We are about your wellness. And it is important for us to discuss the things we need to discuss to take care of ourselves properly. All right. And today, I just want to get into protecting, because we've been talking about protecting our peace a lot lately. And as we head into the weekend, just a little reminder to protect your weekend peace as well. For a lot of us, weekends fill up so quickly. There's somewhere to be. Someone wants to see you. The family expects you. Friends are making plans. And before you know it, you spend your whole weekend doing things for everyone else. And by Sunday night, you don't feel rested at all. The weekend isn't just about having plans. All right. It's also about giving yourself permission to slow down. And that means you don't have to say yes to every invitation, and you don't have to answer every phone call the moment it rings. All right. You don't have to feel guilty for wanting a quiet evening at home, for sleeping in, reading a book, watching a movie, or simply doing nothing. Rest looks different for everyone. For some people, it's being around others, and for others, it's finally getting a moment to themselves. The important thing is to spend at least some of your weekend doing something that leaves you feeling recharged, not just busy. Because if you start Monday needing a weekend from your weekend, something probably needs to change. Huh? You know those people who come back Monday, it's like, the weekend was, you were making plans and you were busy and you said yes to everybody and you were all, isn't it? Yay. Y'all biasach. So try and slow down, you know, if that means you're recharging, okay? If being with friends and laughing with friends is how you recharge, then do that, you know? But the important thing is protecting our weekend peace.
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We're getting back to the music before we get into our World Cup highlights with Chops. This is the main gal. Okay, she's always giving main character energy. Janet Jackson's All Night Don't Stop.

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1: And here's your FIFA highlights for Friday night. And the road to the round of 16 is heating up. And Brazil have survived a major scare to keep their World Cup dream alive. The five-time world champions came from a goal down to beat Japan 2-1 in a thrilling round of 32 clash. And Japan stunned Brazil by taking a first leg lead through Keishu Sano. But Carlo Ancelotti's halftime changes transformed the match. And of course, their veteran midfielder Casemiro pulled Brazil level before substitute Gabriel Martinelli struck deep into stoppage time to complete a dramatic comeback and send Brazil through to the round of 16. Now elsewhere, Portugal edged Croatia 2-1 to book their place in the last 16, while Switzerland produced a solid 2-0 victory over Algeria to continue their impressive tournament run. Now, off the pitch, it's England's upcoming round of 16 clash against host Mexico, and it's already making headlines. The tickets allocated to England supporters have reportedly appeared on FIFA's official resale platform for eye-watering prices, £26,000 a pop, with some seats listed at more than the average person can afford. Now, this highlighting just how massive this showdown at the iconic Azteca Stadium has become. Now, looking ahead, tonight's Mohamed Salah of Egypt will face Australia in a must-watch match of round of 16 encounter tonight at 8 p.m. And then in the early hours tomorrow morning, Argentina take on a surprise package, Cape Verde, in the early hours of the morning before Colombia take on Ghana at 3:30. Now, the knockout stage keeps delivering unforgettable moments, and with every match now, win or go home, the drama is only getting bigger.
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0: Sierra and Missy Elliott, 99 with One to Step. And just like that, we've come to the end of another week on The Drive, right here on 99FM. A big thank you for hanging out with me this afternoon and throughout the week, whether you called, sent a WhatsApp message, simply listened on your drive home. I appreciate you. Enjoy your weekend. Take care of yourself. Take some time to rest. Have fun. And most importantly, stay safe, okay? Don't go anywhere. Chops is up next on The Night Live, keeping you company right through your Friday evening. I'm Paula, and I'll be back on Monday, 2 to 6 p.m. with more good music, conversation, and the best part of your drive. Bye-bye.
1: Some celebrate life advice from my grandmother. 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
1: It's Friday the 3rd of July and I'm Tonata Kavila with your 6 p.m. news. President Netumbo Nandi Ndaitwa will undertake a state visit to China from 5 to 11 July at the invitation of President Xi Jinping. China's foreign ministry announced the visit on Friday, saying it would focus on strengthening bilateral relations and expanding cooperation between the two countries, State House Press Secretary Jonas Mbambo.
2: The visit comes at an important time in Namibia's development journey as the country seeks to accelerate industrialization, attract investment, and create more opportunities for economic growth. During the visit, President Nandi Ndaitwa will hold high-level talks with President Xi Jinping and other senior Chinese leaders, focusing on areas such as trade and investment, mining and value addition, agriculture, manufacturing, renewable energy, infrastructure, education, science, and technology. The president will also participate in the Namibia-China High-Level Trade and Investment Conference, where both countries will explore new opportunities for investment and stronger commercial ties.
1: Staying at home, the Ministry of Health and Social Services says over 1.2 million medicine units have arrived and have been distributed to facilities nationwide. Some medicines remain limited due to global supply chain challenges, but the ministry says more deliveries are expected in the coming weeks. Health Ministry spokesperson Walters Kamaya has more.
3: Looking ahead, additional deliveries of essential medicines are expected in the coming weeks as procurement and supply chain interventions continue. The ministry will continue to closely monitor the stock levels, also to strengthen management intervention and work with stakeholders to address supply challenges nationwide.
1: The United Nations Human Rights Chief Volker Turk has warned of another human rights catastrophe unfolding in Sudan's Al Obeid in North Kordofan. Speaking at an urgent UN debate in Geneva, Turk said civilians have faced siege-like conditions for 18 months with critical water shortages amid relentless drone strikes. The UN recorded at least 45 civilians killed in 15 drone attacks between 6 and 28 June. South African President Cyril Ramaphosa says his country will intensify diplomatic engagement with other African countries to develop a coordinated approach to migration during a bilateral meeting with the Democratic Republic of Congo's President Felix Tshisekedi in Kinshasa. They discussed issues including the Ebola outbreak and migration.
4: We will be sending out envoys to the rest of the continent so that we can have proper discussions to discuss the whole issue of migration on a balanced basis. The issue of migration cannot be handled by one country alone. We need to work together as African sister countries to address it.
1: And Japanese Prime Minister Sanae Takaichi is concluding a first visit to India as leader after she and Indian Prime Minister Narendra Modi signed 16 agreements at their annual summit in New Delhi. The deals span defense, artificial intelligence, semiconductors, critical minerals and energy, with Japanese companies committing around $12.5 billion in new investment. Neha Punya reports from New Delhi.
5: Mr. Modi said that the biggest currency in these uncertain times, the most important strategic asset is trust, which is which you can find ample of in the India-Japan relationship. They've agreed to strengthen cooperation in several areas, identifying building joint economic security as a key vision for bilateral ties. They said they will work in areas such as artificial intelligence, shipbuilding, biogas, semiconductors, and critical technologies. They've also agreed to work together to uphold the idea of a free and open Indo-Pacific.
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0: 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We'll be back for more music, more conversation, and laying down the rules of the land of what's going on tonight. And I hope you can join me for that. Now, let's hear from our friends. 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

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Thank you for choosing 99FM. It's great to have you with us. Weekend is finally here, and round of 32 is where we're looking into the World Cup. Now, on the show, we've got another edition of The Night Live, looking at some of the biggest stories in the world of entertainment, sports, science, health, and anything that grabs our attention from around the world. So settle in, turn it up, and let's get started. Here's some music for Friday night. Take a listen.

0: You're listening to 99 FM. It's Chopsy with you. Thanks for joining me. This is the place where we love music. Coming up in the show, England fans are stunned as the World Cup tickets get online and surprise many people, not only in England, but around the world. They're fetching for as high as £26,000. Yeah, it's going to be a historic event. Now, also, scientists have discovered sharks may actually be friends underwater and choosing to hang out with particular sharks and even go hunting together. Yeah, we talk about Germany on the show. Jurgen Klopp is on the cards as the coach manager, the charge of German side has resigned. And I think to the delight of many of the German side fans. Also, we talk about the earthquake in Venezuela and how 8 days of survival has led to a headline for this young man. We'll talk about all that in the show, so stay with me. I'm Chops, and this is The Night Live. Let's get into some ads and then get back into the music. Take a listen.
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0: This is 99FM. It's Chopsy with you. Thanks for joining me. Coming up in the next hour, we'll kick things off with your sports. We'll talk about what the England fans have to say about the scams, the scandals about £26,000 for a ticket in the World Cup to go watch England. I mean, that's just extortionate. We'll also cross our borders and have a look at more action. What's happening on Click of the Day, where I came across this story about a shark that has a best friend underwater. It's so sweet. We talk about that in the show, so stay with me. For now, let's hear from our partners, get back into the music, get into your 7 o'clock hour and kick off your weekend. Don't go away.
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Chops, it was you, and thanks for joining me. Coming up in the show tonight, Chartbusters. We talk Taylor Swift on the charts and also wedding bells and celebrations in New York City. All of that and more coming up.

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1: With today's top stories, I'm Tona Takadila. President Netumbo Nandin Ndaitwa will undertake a state visit to China from 5 to 11 July at the invitation of President Xi Jinping. China's foreign ministry announced the visit on Friday, saying it would focus on strengthening bilateral relations and expanding cooperation between the two countries, State House Press Secretary Jonas Mbambo.
2: The visit comes at an important time in Namibia's development journey as the country seeks to accelerate industrialization, attract investment, and create more opportunities for economic growth. During the visit, President Nandin Ndaitwa will hold high-level talks with President Xi Jinping and other senior Chinese leaders, focusing on areas such as trade and investment, mining and value addition, agriculture, manufacturing, renewable energy, infrastructure, education, science, and technology. The president will also participate in the Namibia-China High-Level Trade and Investment Conference, where both countries will explore new opportunities for investment and stronger commercial ties.
1: Mbambo says China remains Namibia's largest trading partner, highlighting strong economic ties and room for further growth in trade and investment.
2: China remains Namibia's largest overall trading partner, and the numbers tell an important story. Bilateral trade reached a record 40.6 billion Namibia dollars in 2025, and in just 4 months of this year alone, trade between the two countries had already reached nearly 14.8 billion Namibia dollars. That really speaks to the depth of this partnership, and more importantly, the enormous potential that still exists for trade, investment, and economic cooperation between our two countries.
1: International Relations and Trade Minister Salma Ashipala Musavi has called on American businesses to partner up with Namibia in value addition, industrialization, and technology transfer. She made the appeal on Wednesday at the pre-250th American Independence Day celebration held ahead of official festivities on the 4th of July.
3: The relationship between Namibia and the United States has been long-standing and multifaceted. The United States has been a valued partner in Namibia's development trajectory, contributing significantly to various sectors of our economy and society. We therefore invite American businesses, investors, and institutions to continue to partner with Namibia in these strategic sectors. We see collaboration that promotes value addition to our natural resources, industrialization, technology transfer, skills development, and sustainable job creation.
1: South Africa's Road Freight Association says it's concerned that anti-migrant organization March and March plans to protest every Thursday leading up to the local government elections. The organization is demanding that illegal foreign nationals leave South Africa and government strengthen border management security. Road Freight Association CEO Gavin Kelly.
4: So South Africa, hopefully those who can make the changes have heard your voices. From the Road Freight Association, we definitely have raised our voice in terms of this time and again, and we hope that the combined voices will now make those changes we so desperately need to happen.
1: Meanwhile, Zimbabwean President Emmerson Mnangagwa says his government is ready to support citizens returning from South Africa. Mnangagwa says the Zimbabwean government will provide social protection, temporary assistance, and psychosocial support for returning nationals.
5: I appeal to all communities to exercise compassion as we welcome those returning home. Government has put in place comprehensive programs to ensure the seamless reintegration of returnees.

0: I'm referring to the current situation between us and South Africa. I don't want to elaborate.
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the major scare to keep their World Cup dream alive. The five-time world champions came from a goal down to beat Japan 2-1 in a thrilling round of 32 clash, and Japan stunned Brazil by taking a first leg lead through Keishu Sano. But Carlo Ancelotti's halftime changes transformed the match. And of course, their veteran midfielder Casemiro pulled Brazil level before substitute Gabriel Martinelli struck deep into stoppage time to complete a dramatic comeback and send Brazil through to the round of 16. Now elsewhere, Portugal edged Croatia 2-1 to book their place in the last 16, while Switzerland produced a solid 2-0 victory over Algeria to continue their impressive tournament run. Now, off the pitch, it's England's upcoming round of 16 clash

already in the early hours of the morning before Colombia take on Ghana at 3:30. Now, the knockout stage keeps delivering unforgettable moments, and with every match now, win or go home, the drama is only getting bigger.

This is 99FM, Chopsy with you, and thanks for joining me. Now, the England fans are just furious. This is after the World Cup ticket prices for Monday's last 16 clash against Mexico appeared on FIFA's official resale platform for an eye-watering price. Yeah, I mentioned it earlier, but it's just astonishing. Now, some seats were originally worth about £460, and people who have been to this year's World Cup are saying it's worth every penny. But now these tickets are being listed at more than £22,000 each, before the fees, of course. And this is just out of this world. Well, once FIFA's resale charges are added, buyers could end up paying as much as £26,000 for a single ticket. This is crazy. And this is on

0: FIBA's official resale platform. Well, the Football Association, they've confirmed that the tickets were originally allocated through the England Supporters Travel Club ballot. And now they've appeared on the website. £26,000, a bit extortionate, don't you think? Would you pay that much to watch your favorite team? Let me know via WhatsApp 0800 10 99. We're talking about ticket prices in the show, and I'd love your opinion. Don't go too far away. This is The Night Live. I'm Chops, and this is 99 FM.
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presenters throughout the day. Paula doing her thing, of course. The AM Rush always bringing the energy with the freshest stories. And if you've been with us throughout the day, a big thank you to you. Join us again this coming Monday as we kickstart your new week. We're into July and in the thick of winter. So let me know how you're handling things. 083-000-1099. That's my number in studio. Let's chat on WhatsApp. Coming up after the break, we got your click of the day. I came across this story of sharks that have got friends underwater. They go hunting together, they hang out, and they've got their favorites. Can you imagine? Research science backs it all up, and we'll break it down for you in the show. So stay with me. I'm Chops, and this is 99FM.

This is 99 FM, Chopsy with you on a Friday night. Welcome to the show. Now, here's something that might completely change how you see sharks. Yep, it's on tonight's Click of the Day. Now, I came across this little report that says that sharks have friends underwater, and I thought it was like, you know, a pretty cool thing to do. And it's all backed by research. This is research from Fiji, and they're saying that bull sharks aren't the lonely predators that we always thought they were. Scientists are now backing the fact that they've tracked 184 sharks over 6 years and discovered that they have regular friends that they spend time with, like their favorite besties underwater. Can you imagine? Now, instead of randomly swimming together, they actually appear to build long-term social relationships, and something they say that looks like a friendship that you'd have. Even you and I having your best friend going to the bar together. Well, it's something like that. Now, there's further questions that they've been looking at this study about, and they found that the sharks swim side by side and even display lead and follow behavior where one appears to guide another. Now, the bull sharks are amongst these species that are most associated with attacks on humans, but the incidents are still extremely rare. But the science is continuing to look at why they do this, and they're also saying that the discovery shows just how smart and socially complex these animals really are. But it turns out that the phrase lone shark may not be true after all. I'm Chops, and thanks for joining me. I'm with you until 10 o'clock tonight. Thanks for riding along on the night live. For now, let's get back to the music. Take a listen.

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And of course, remember, if you don't enter, you just can't win. 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Now, talking about winning, we're talking about Taylor Swift, who's winning and the wedding bells are chiming. We talk about celebrations in New York City coming up next. Don't go away.

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1: With today's top stories, I'm Tona Takadila. President Netumbo Nandin Ndaitwa will undertake a state visit to China from 5 to 11 July at the invitation of President Xi Jinping. China's foreign ministry announced the visit on Friday, saying it would focus on strengthening bilateral relations and expanding cooperation between the two countries, State House Press Secretary Jonas Mbambo.
2: The visit comes at an important time in Namibia's development journey as the country seeks to accelerate industrialization, attract investment, and create more opportunities for economic growth. During the visit, President Nandin Ndaitwa will hold high-level talks with President Xi Jinping and other senior Chinese leaders, focusing on areas such as trade and investment, mining and value addition, agriculture, manufacturing, renewable energy, infrastructure, education, science, and technology. The president will also participate in the Namibia-China High-Level Trade and Investment Conference, where both countries will explore new opportunities for investment and stronger commercial ties.
1: Mbambo says China remains Namibia's largest trading partner, highlighting strong economic ties and room for further growth in trade and investment.
2: China remains Namibia's largest overall trading partner, and the numbers tell an important story. Bilateral trade reached a record 40.6 billion Namibia dollars in 2025, and in just 4 months of this year alone, trade between the two countries had already reached nearly 14.8 billion Namibia dollars. That really speaks to the depth of this partnership, and more importantly, the enormous potential that still exists for trade, investment, and economic cooperation between our two countries.
1: International Relations and Trade Minister Salma Ashipala Musavi has called on American businesses to partner up with Namibia in value addition, industrialization, and technology transfer. She made the appeal on Wednesday at the pre-250th American Independence Day celebration held ahead of official festivities on the 4th of July.
3: The relationship between Namibia and the United States has been long-standing and multifaceted. The United States has been a valued partner in Namibia's development trajectory, contributing significantly to various sectors of our economy and society. We therefore invite American businesses, investors, and institutions to continue to partner with Namibia in these strategic sectors. We see collaboration that promotes value addition to our natural resources, industrialization, technology transfer, skills development, and sustainable job creation.
1: South Africa's Road Freight Association says it's concerned that anti-migrant organization March and March plans to protest every Thursday leading up to the local government elections. The organization is demanding that illegal foreign nationals leave South Africa and government strengthen border management security. Road Freight Association CEO Gavin Kelly.
4: So South Africa, hopefully those who can make the changes have heard your voices. From the Road Freight Association, we definitely have raised our voice in terms of this time.

0: again, and we hope that the combined voices will now make those changes we so desperately need to happen.
1: Meanwhile, Zimbabwean President Emmerson Mnangagwa says his government is ready to support citizens returning from South Africa. Mnangagwa says the Zimbabwean government will provide social protection, temporary assistance, and psychosocial support for returning nationals.
2: I appeal to all communities to exercise compassion as we welcome those returning home. Government has put in place comprehensive programs to ensure the seamless reintegration of returnees. I'm referring to the current situation between us and South Africa. I don't want to elaborate.
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Your 9 o'clock hour. Stay with us. Coming up next, we still have some sport news coming your way. We talk about health and wellness, and we have a look at what's the latest top stories on my agenda when it comes to current affairs. We're talking about the miracle rescue of this 8 days after the earthquake in Venezuela. I just love this story. Just imagine, you thought he wasn't coming home, and then boom, 8 days later, he resurfaces. I love the story. That and more coming up, so stick around.

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1: With today's top stories, I'm Tona Takadila. President Netumbo Nandi Ndaitwa will undertake a state visit to China from 5 to 11 July at the invitation of President Xi Jinping. China's foreign ministry announced the visit on Friday, saying it would focus on strengthening bilateral relations and expanding cooperation between the two countries, State House Press Secretary Jonas Mbambo.
2: The visit comes at an important time in Namibia's development journey as the country seeks to accelerate industrialization, attract investment, and create more opportunities for economic growth. During the visit, President Nandi Ndaitwa will hold high-level talks with President Xi Jinping and other senior Chinese leaders, focusing on areas such as trade and investment, mining and value addition, agriculture, manufacturing, renewable energy, infrastructure, education, science, and technology. The president will also participate in the Namibia-China High-Level Trade and Investment Conference with both countries will explore new opportunities for investment and stronger commercial ties.
1: Mbambo says China remains Namibia's largest trading partner, highlighting strong economic ties and room for further growth in trade and investment.
2: China remains Namibia's largest overall trading partner, and the numbers tell an important story. Bilateral trade reached a record 40.6 billion Namibia dollars in 2025, and in just 4 months of this year alone, trade between the two countries had already reached nearly 14.8 billion Namibia dollars. That really speaks to the depth of this partnership, and more importantly, the enormous potential that still exists for trade, investment, and economic cooperation between our two countries.
1: International Relations and Trade Minister Salma Ashipala Musavi has called on American businesses to partner up with Namibia in value addition, industrialization, and technology transfer. She made the appeal on Wednesday at the pre-250th American Independence Day celebration held ahead of official festivities on the 4th of July.
3: The relationship between Namibia and the United States has been long-standing and multifaceted. The United States has been a valued partner in Namibia's development trajectory, contributing significantly to various sectors of our economy and society. We therefore invite American businesses, investors, and institutions to continue to partner with Namibia in these strategic sectors.

0: We see collaboration that promotes value addition to our natural resources, industrialization, technology transfer, skills development, and sustainable job creation.
1: South Africa's Road Freight Association says it's concerned that anti-migrant organization March and March plans to protest every Thursday leading up to the local government elections. The organization is demanding that illegal foreign nationals leave South Africa and government strengthen border management security. Road Freight Association CEO Gavin Kelly.
2: So South Africa, hopefully those who can make the changes have heard your voices. From the Road Freight Association, we definitely have raised our voice in terms of this time and again, and we hope that the combined voices will now make those changes we so desperately need to happen.
1: Meanwhile, Zimbabwean President Emmerson Mnangagwa says his government is ready to support citizens returning from South Africa. Mnangagwa says the Zimbabwean government will provide social protection, temporary assistance, and psychosocial support for returning nationals.
3: I appeal to all communities to exercise compassion as we welcome those returning home. Government has put in place comprehensive programs to ensure the seamless reintegration of returnees. I'm referring to the current situation between us and South Africa. I don't want to elaborate.
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Meanwhile, what happened in Venezuela? It's my top story on the agenda tonight because I think this is an incredible story for any son or partner who finds their loved one missing for 8 days. You'd come to the conclusion that you'd never see them again. But yeah, a remarkable rescue has taken place in Venezuela. I love this story where emergency crews pulled a man alive from underneath the rubble after 8 days. After these devastating earthquakes struck Venezuela. Now, he was trapped under the remains of a collapsed parking structure. Now, the rescue teams from quite a few countries worked tirelessly for more than 70 hours to actually reach him safely. And despite spending more than a week trapped underground, the rescuers say that he was conscious, stable, and able to communicate at least throughout the journey to hospital. Now, his wife described the rescue as seeing a ray of sunshine after believing that she had lost him forever, naturally. Well, these rescue workers are calling the operation nothing short of miraculous and a testament to determination and international teamwork. I love that. This is Chops. Welcome to the show. We're almost on the way out, and thank you for joining me on the night live. This is 99FM. Let's get back to the music. Take a listen.

and you're listening to 99FM. It's Chopsy with you. Thanks for joining me. And we're heading into the round of 32 weekend. And of course, I'd love your predictions. Send me who you think will be winning this weekend on our WhatsApp line 083-000-1099. Hashtag FIFA. And let's talk about how well you know your football. But it wasn't one of those weekends that we could let go lightly, especially when it comes to video-assisted refereeing. The decisions at the World Cup have been spectacular, but there's one that's caused quite the controversy, and it's one of the biggest so far at the World Cup, and even in maybe the history of the World Cup. It came thanks to technology hidden inside the official match ball. Did you watch the Croatia match? Well, they thought that they had scored a dramatic equalizer against Portugal in the 103rd minute, only for the goal to be ruled out after a lengthy VAR review. Did you see that? Well, if you haven't, have a look now, because Portugal advanced to the last 16 and Croatia's players were left heartbroken. Oh boy. We've got some football action this weekend. I wonder what's going to happen. We'll be giving you all those results and recapping everything on Monday. So do join us here on the Nightlife. I'm Chops. It's almost time for me to head on out. Don't go away. More music and a goodbye from me coming up next.

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